0: This Week in Music comes to a close with Pete Burns from Dead or Alive, who died 10 years ago, but it would have been his heavenly birthday this week. His boy George.
1: I have so many funny memories. When I first met Pete Burns, he walked up to me in the 70s and said, "You've copied my look." But in the 80s, we said a lot of bitchy things about each other. I used to call him third degree Burns. And then when I had my first flop single, when the metal song didn't chart very highly, he said he was going to send me a reef. But, you know, I loved him. I mean, he was an amazing character.
0: Now, let's turn our attention to next weekend. Peter Gabriel will be our feature artist. We're going to spend some time with Justin Curry from Delamitri. They're touring in 2027. Our top five is from August 14, 2000, and Welcome to Wherever You Are from INXS will be our classic album double. That's all next weekend. Enjoy what's left of this one, and thanks for having the radio on.
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0: Hi there, Alana McIntyre here with the latest. More mayhem at Sydney Airport, where two planes have nearly collided this morning. A Jetstar Airbus that was heading to the Gold Coast had to quickly brake on the tarmac to dodge being hit by a massive international Qatar Boeing 777. As a result of the quick braking action, one person has suffered minor injuries.
11: With the sudden stop, we have had a situation where one of our cabin crew is injured. We will be returning to the bay. I'm just trying to organise that.
0: The Jetstar pilot is pointing the finger at the tug towing the Qatar plane, but the details around the incident are yet to be confirmed. It's the second near miss at Sydney Airport in the last 2 weeks. A man is fighting for life after being found on the ground in Melbourne with stab wounds in what's believed to be a random attack. Police think he may have been hit in the head first with a helmet after midnight at South Yarra before being stabbed. A woman who crashed into a bus shelter in Sydney's north has been charged with 11 offences. A group of people waiting for a bus managed to get out of the way as her Audi smashed into the shelter at Lane Cove yesterday. The 29-year-old woman was seen swerving through traffic beforehand. She's accused of running down the road before trying to enter other cars to escape after the crash. And the Weather Bureau is being accused of making more than 600 wrong predictions over the last 2.5 years in Queensland. That's according to an investigation by the Sunday Mail.
1: 2NM, your sport now.
0: In the NRL, the Bunnies have defeated the Eels 28-24 at Allianz Stadium. Para coach Jason Riles says they got jumped at the start.
12: Obviously the 10 in the bin sort of hurt us, but I'm not sure what else he does there. And there's milliseconds in it, and then, you know, they get the 3 tries there, so it's a costly 10 minutes, but it's a couple of individuals. We just need to be better.
0: In the battle for Brisbane, the Dolphins had a 40-32 victory over the Broncos at Suncorp Stadium, and Manly blew a double-digit lead in Perth to lose to the Storm 42-20.
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13: Singleton Council says its waste management facility is open as normal despite a fire at the site on Saturday.
1: With a journalist based right here in Muswellbrook, we can deliver local stories from local voices that you simply can't get anywhere else.
14: It's sad that it's happening within our community. It's not the first one breaking I've heard about this week. You know, so there's a whole array of things that take place. It's not just somebody breaks in and I will move on the next day.
1: 981 2NM, part of the community for over 70 years and still the Hunters leaders in local. 2NM weather. Whatever the forecast, there's no place like home. This weekend weather update is brought to you by Hunter Homes.
15: Chance of a late shower in parts of the Upper Hunter for your Sunday as we head towards 19 degrees today. Clearing shower tomorrow, 17 for Monday. Sunny and 19 on Tuesday. Sunny and 18 expected on Wednesday. That's your 981 2NM 4-day forecast. 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

0: Phil Collins, Pricking Our Conscience, back in 1989 this morning on 2&M. Hello, it is The Bear, taking over for Jason Staveley. This Week in Music, of course, will return next week, right here on 981 2&M. This hour, some more great tunes coming up from Michael Jackson. A brilliant love song from Elton John. And I'll throw on the Swedish Fab Four as well. After the break, it's the Bee Gees, Bon Jovi, and we're talking about time travel right here on 2&M. Thanks for your company.
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0: the Stones, Painting It Black, this morning on 981 at 2 AM with the Bear. Last week on the 100% Hunter Breakfast Show, I was asking the question, if you bumped into a time traveller from 2126, 100 years down the track, what would you ask them? This is what Ma said.
1: What is music like?
0: Oh.
1: Are people still touring? Like, are we still playing musical instruments even? Like, what's happening in 100 years with bands touring and music?
0: You know, Ma, I feel fairly confident in the year 2126 that Keith Richards will still be putting out music.
1: Oh, my God. He'd have a pill for that.
0: How appropriate. We just had the Rolling Stones, Painted Black, this morning on 2 AM. And if you would like to join us on the 100% Hunter Breakfast Show, be like Ma, give us a call and put yourself in the running to win a delicious pie and cake of your choice from Crofts Pies in Aberdeen, one of the finest local bakers here in the Upper Hunter. Elton John and ABBA waiting for you after the break on 2 AM.
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0: Sunday morning, 9:81 at 2 a.m. The Bear keeping you company until 3 o'clock this afternoon. Coming your way on the other side of the 10 a.m. news update, Huda Guru. What's my thing? What's my thing? And Robbie Williams. Again, iHeart, let you put 2 and M in your pocket. Take us everywhere you go for better music and more of it right across your Sunday.
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2: Hi there, Alana McIntyre here with the latest. Scary scenes at Sydney Airport this morning where two passenger planes have almost collided on the runway. A Jetstar plane that was bound for the Gold Coast was forced to brake quickly on the tarmac to dodge a huge international Qatar Airways 777. Former Qantas pilot David Oliver has told Seven it's not yet clear exactly what happened, but it's very unusual.
3: If it was the tug, then the tug driver would have been arguably responsible for communications with air traffic control. If the Qatar Airways flight was under its own power, then clearly it's the pilot's responsibility.
2: One Jetstar flight attendant suffered minor injuries as a result of the quick braking action. An investigation is underway. A man is fighting for life in Melbourne after being found on the ground with stab wounds and head injuries. Shocking CCTV shows the victim holding his head as he stumbles over a road in South Yarra just after midnight. Police think it may have been a random attack. A woman who crashed into a bus shelter in Sydney's north has been charged with 11 offences. A woman has been arrested after driving a BMW through a busy carnival in Queensland. Thankfully, no one else was hurt. The Weather Bureau is being accused of making more than 600 wrong predictions over the last 2.5 years in Queensland, according to News Corp. And Joe Biden's son has revealed his father's prostate cancer is spreading to other parts of his body. Hunter Biden saying it's very sad to watch.
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0: 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Better music and more of it. The Hunter Valley's 981 2NM. 2NM weather. 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
1: Chance of a late shower in parts of the Upper Hunter for your Sunday as we head towards 19 degrees today. Clearing shower tomorrow, 17 for Monday. Sunny and 19 on Tuesday. Sunny and 18 expected on Wednesday. That's your 981 2NM 4-day forecast. 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

0: Cold chisel and their flame trees of the Elizabeth region in South Australia. Good morning, it's the Bear here. We have got issues with birds in the Upper Hunter. Tim was telling us about what was going on with the plus the other day.
1: The thing's coming at me like I was an American bat.

0: experience where we used to live, we had plovers that would park their eggs right in the middle of a paddock and then get upset at anybody who went within a 10-metre radius of it.
1: Yeah, I was dancing like Peter Garrett there for a while.
0: Well, now that's something I need to see. Did you get some video of that for us, Tim?
1: No, people were at the Lawn Street intersection on, I think it's Friday or Saturday, I forget. I was going like crazy, I was.
0: All right, so...
1: I had two birds coming at me.
0: You wish. It's always fun when you join us on the 100% Hunter Breakfast Show, and informative as well, because not long after that call from Tim, Gerald gave us a tingle with advice on how to deal with the plovers. We'll share that with you after the break with Susie Quattro and the Eurythmics on 2NM.
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0: David Bowie and his heroes from 1977. Not all heroes wear capes. Some of them call the 100% Hunter Breakfast Show. Short time ago, we heard the call from Tim. He was battling with the plovers in Maitland Street, Musselbrook, wanted some advice, and Gerald gave us a call.
1: Got him to get a good water pistol.
0: A water... Thing is, though, it is, like you were saying, it's a bit like them dive-bombing a battleship in World War II. By the time you know the plovers there, it's off and it's heading off up back into the blue sky again.
1: Yeah, but you just have to keep watch.
0: Yep.
1: When they come down, you hit them with the water pistol and that'll stop them.
0: All right, okay. Well, it's as good advice as any. Thank you for that, Gerald.
1: You've got to do it a few times.
0: Yeah, but he's going to have to be armed with a... Like he'd be like a gunslinger back in the old West with a couple of water pistols.
1: Yes, mate, yes.
0: I think he would enjoy that. We might have to get him a cowboy hat.
1: Yeah, you're right, mate.
0: We're problem solvers on the 100% Hunter Breakfast Show with your help. 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Thanks to Harvey Norman, Musselbrook Fair. John Waite, Fleetwood Mac, just a couple coming your way after the break.
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0: Not too far away from our midday news update. After that, time to do some exercise with Ike and Tina Turner. Then I got an 80s classic from Stevie Wonder. I just called to say I love you. 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
2: I'm ringing you up about the old films.
0: What is a film that you would love to see up on the big screen, Jenna?
2: Oh, look, I'd love to see Saturday Night Fever.
0: Really? You want to see John Travolta strutting his stuff up on the big screen again?
2: Yeah, I went and seen that about 10 times when I lived in Sydney.
0: Good Lord.
2: I just loved it.
0: Oh, fair enough. The music and the dancing or the all of it?
2: I love all the dancing. I like dancing myself.
0: Yeah, right, okay. Can you do that John Travolta dance, do you think?
2: Oh, I have a go at it. Had a few drinks, I'll have a go at
0: That's
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3: Hi there, Alana McIntyre here with the latest. An investigation is underway after two planes almost collided at Sydney Airport for the second time in 2 weeks. A Jetstar Airbus heading to the Gold Coast had to quickly brake on the tarmac to dodge being hit by a huge international Qatar Boeing 777 this morning. As a result of the quick braking action, one person has suffered minor injuries.
4: With the sudden stop, we have had a situation where one of our cabin crew is injured. We will be returning to the bay. I'm just trying to organise that. We need a safety car, as I did suggest, due to the proximity of the 777 out to the right.
3: A new $10 million awareness campaign to help parents and children spot bullying gets off the ground today. $5 million has been spent on the ad to help spot bullying, leaving some parents and teachers asking for more action. But Federal Education Minister Jason Clare's told Seven another $5 million has gone towards building a new Let's Stop Bullying website to provide free resources.
5: This is not everything. This is just the start. It's one part of how we tackle, you know, this horrible, horrible problem.
3: A man is fighting for life after being assaulted in Melbourne overnight. He was stabbed and suffered head injuries in South Yarra just after midnight. And rain is forecast for large parts of the nation today as a low-pressure system moves over southern Australia. Damaging winds are possible and even flooding across parts of Victoria and southern New South Wales, where up to 100 millimetres of rain could fall.
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3: In NRL, the Bunnies have escaped Allianz Stadium with a 28-24 win over the Eels. Parramatta coach Jason Ryles says things got off to a bad start.
6: The second half was what we planned to do and how we planned to play, and thought the boys showed an enormous amount of fight and we were unlucky in the end.
3: The Dolphins claimed the battle for Brisbane with a thrilling 40-32 victory over the Broncos at Suncorp. This afternoon, the Raiders and Knights meet in Canberra.
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1: 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Whatever the forecast, there's no place like home. 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
0: On our way to a top of 19 degrees this afternoon with a chance of a late shower in parts of the valley this evening. Tomorrow, a clearing shower, looking at 17. Tuesday, sunny and 19. Wednesday, mostly sunny and 18. That's your 981 2NM 4-day forecast. 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

0: one of the happiest songs ever made, The New Foundations, Build Me Up Buttercup, this afternoon here on 2NM. Last week on the 100% Hunter Breakfast Show, my question for you on the Tuesday was, if there is a singer, living or dead, that you would love to have seen live in concert, who would it be? And Janet called us.
1: Well, I'm going to tell you, it's Michael Jackson, and my favourite song is Thriller.
0: You would like to have seen Michael Jackson's Thriller live?
1: Oh, yes, that would have been fantastic.
0: It would have been, with all the dances and everything that comes along with it. Sorry, Janet, you were saying?
1: And the other question is the... No, I didn't have to look it up on the phone.
0: You can't answer it yet. We don't do that until 8:30, Janet.
1: Oh, sorry, love.
0: I'm going to have to bleep that out. Janet getting a little ahead of herself last week on the 100% Hunter Breakfast Show. Don't forget, you can hear us on iHeart, download it free, listen to better music and more of it. That includes Queen and AC/DC right after the break.
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0: 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After the news, it's Steve Winwood. 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
1: I'm John Fabris. Jetstar flight bound for the Gold Coast nearly collided with a plane this morning on the tarmac at Sydney Airport, experiencing low air traffic control staffing and delays in recent days. New South Wales Premier Chris Minns weighing in.
2: Concerned about it, not just the safety risks, but we want to make sure that the airport's operating at full capacity. That's hugely important for our economy.
1: A system packing fierce winds and substantial rain, which impacted WA and SA, continues its path eastward. Sarah Scully at the Bureau's watching it unfold.
3: We're expecting that widespread rain to really start to extend into parts of southern New South Wales, Victoria and northern Tasmania today.
1: And British Columbia in Western Canada's under a state of emergency due to 105 wildfires. The Premier of the province urging 22,000 people to comply with evacuation orders.
4: Conditions are extremely dangerous and changing minute by minute. The fires are moving incredibly quickly.
0: 2NM, your sport now. 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
5: Good morning, I'm Cameron Smith. Work has started on Scone Road to repair damage caused by this year's floods. The future of the Mount Arthur coal mine near Muswellbrook has taken a dramatic turn. The long-term issue of overcrowding at Singleton High School may soon be eased.
0: With a journalist based right here in Muswellbrook, we can deliver local stories from local voices that you simply can't get anywhere else.
6: Council, in my opinion, shouldn't be in the business of running aged care.
7: When you've actually got evidence of someone who's actually delivering for the region, that's what people should take into account.
0: 981 2NM, part of the community for over 70 years and still the Hunters' leaders in local. 2NM weather. 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
8: On our way to a top of 19 degrees this afternoon, with a chance of a late shower in parts of the valley this evening. Tomorrow, a clearing shower, looking at 17. Tuesday, sunny and 19. Wednesday, mostly sunny and 18. That's your 981 2NM 4-day forecast. 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

0: Madonna, 1989 here on 2NM. Are you in need of a lift? 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

0: The one and only Neil Young and his Heart of Gold from 1972 here on 2NM. Last Thursday on the 100% Hunter Breakfast Show, I asked the question, if you bumped into a time traveller from the year 2126, what questions would you have for them when Ray called?
1: First one would be, did the voice of doom ever win a tipping competition?
0: I think we all know the answer to that question without asking a time traveller. Yeah.
1: The second one would be, is Pete Holland still on 2NM?
0: He would be. He'd have to be. He's an institution. Or he's institutionalised, one of the two.
1: Well, he'd be in his middle ages by then, wouldn't he?
0: That's true. Yeah, it's just a spring chicken, quite frankly. The oldest man in the universe. He would still be here, 2NM broadcasting across the Upper Hunter every afternoon. The place wouldn't function without him.
1: Well, that's it, mate. He'd be just hitting his straps in about 100 years' time, I think.
0: Just about. It's always fun when you join us on the 100% Hunter Breakfast Show. Be like Ray. Give us a tingle Monday to Friday, 6 to 10, thanks to Harvey Norman, Musselbrook Fair. Europe and Daddy Cool coming your way right after the break here on 2NM.
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10: 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This is a great opportunity for men of the Upper Hunter to have a quick 10-minute check from a registered nurse. While the program was originally set up for men, it is open to everyone. This event will be held in the Aldi car park in Musselbrook from 9:30 till 4:30 on the 4th and 5th of August.
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1: I'm John Fabris. Iran's issued new demands, including the US never threaten it again and provide financial compensation for damage before it agrees to opening oil transit passage the Strait of Hormuz. In time, America's vice president told Fox objectives in Iran are largely complete.
2: We've destroyed their nuclear program. We've destroyed their conventional military. We've radically reduced their asymmetric military abilities.
1: Air traffic control staff strapped Sydney Airport saw two planes nearly strike each other on the tarmac this morning. A crew member was injured when a Jetstar plane braked sharply. The New South Wales Premier expressing concern.
3: We don't want to see people disrupted if they go to the airport and services are cancelled because there's not enough air traffic controllers.
1: Windy and wet for vast areas of Australia's southeast as a strong cold front tracks from WA and SA into Victoria. The Bureau's Sarah Scully pinpoints where the most rain's likely.
4: The central ranges of Victoria and the eastern ranges pushing into the southern slopes of the New South Wales Rangers.
0: 2NM, your sport now.
5: The Raiders continue their push for the NRL finals against the Knights in Canberra. Coach Ricky Stewart says they're focused on the task at hand.
6: We're only looking at each game, you know, we're not looking at anything past this week. It's you know, too important to be taking your eye off more so than worrying about where you are or what you got to do. It's just a matter of it'll all look after itself if you win.
5: St. George, Illawarra and Cronulla to wrap up round 23 at Kogarah. An upset in the NRLW, the Raiders defeating ladder-leading Broncos 28-24. AFL's expansion cup underway. At last check, the Suns leading the Giants by 6 points in the second term at Marnica Oval. The Eagles hoping to pick apart a depleted Pies outfit, missing five of their stars for the clash at Optus. And the Wallabies have overcome an early red card to hold off Japan 35-32 in scorching conditions in Osaka. Coach Les Kiss says they had to pull out all stops to seal the victory.
7: When we had to find a way, we did find a way. Our defence was solid and repelled them when it was important, I thought.
5: That's Sport. I'm Harrison Preve.
0: 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And 70s tracks that

0: 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The Hunter Valley's 981 2NM. 2NM weather. Whatever the forecast, there's no place like home. This weekend weather update is brought to you by Hunter Homes.
1: On our way to a top of 19 degrees this afternoon with a chance of a late shower in parts of the valley this evening. Tomorrow, a clearing shower, looking at 17. Tuesday, sunny and 19. Wednesday, mostly sunny and 18. That's your 981 2NM 4-day forecast. 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

Belinda Carlisle. I'm 9.81 at 2 a.m. for a Sunday afternoon with the Bear, keeping you company until 3 o'clock. Up till then, I got some classics coming your way from Genesis. I've also got Michael Jackson. And remember this one from Reflex. Politics I do enjoy. Bosgaze and Matchbox 20 coming your way right after the break here on 981 2&M. From

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0: only Neil Diamond, of course, Cherry Cherry from 1966. Would you like to have seen him in concert? That's what we were asking last week on the 100% Hunter Breakfast Show. Who's a singer, living or dead, that you would love to have seen? When we heard from Pete the Street Sweeper.
1: Yeah, Bill, I'd love to see Jimi Hendrix.
0: Jimi Hendrix. The Hendrix experience would have been absolutely amazing. Have you got a song in particular that you would have liked?
1: Mate, any of them, mate. They're all good, eh? Back in when I was
0: looking around. Yeah, no, I think there are so many wonderful ones to choose from. Maybe a little bit of her Purple Haze. Jimi Hendrix live in concert would have been an absolute experience. Good suggestion from Pete the Street Sweeper there. He'll be back, of course, this week on the 100% Hunter Breakfast Show. Michael Jackson and John Lennon right after the break on 2NM.

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0: That's it for me this afternoon. Thanks so much for your company. It's been a hoot and a holler as always. Guess what? I will return tomorrow at 6 a.m. to do it all again on the 100% Hunter Breakfast Show. You enjoy the rest of your Sunday, and remember, if you can't be good at it.
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2: I'm John Fabris. Two planes nearly crashing on Sydney Airport's tarmac this morning's raising alarm about air traffic control staff shortfalls, also causing flight delays recently. New South Wales Premier Chris Minns acknowledging qualified people are hard to find.
3: We're hopeful that there's a plan in place to recruit more people for a highly specialised but very important job.
2: Victoria's now in line for the strong cold front that delivered wind and rain to WA and SA.
4: Some flood watches for large parts of central Victoria and Eastern Victoria, including the Melbourne Metropolitan.
2: The Bureau's Sarah Scully. The system will also push into New South Wales and Tasmania. And Strait of Hormuz reopening negotiations with Oman has seen Iran hinge any deal on the US never threatening it again and paying compo for war damage. The US Vice President telling Fox they'll keep up the pressure on Iran.
5: We're trying to see if they're willing to make the kind of long-term changes necessary to have a better relationship with the United States, and if not, that's fine too.
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0: On our way to a top of 19 degrees this afternoon, with a chance of a late shower in parts of the valley this evening. Tomorrow, a clearing shower, looking at 17. Tuesday, sunny and 19. Wednesday, mostly sunny and 18. That's your 981 2NM 4-day forecast. 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
2: I'm John Fabris. Sydney Airport's previous days of flight delays due to thin numbers of air traffic control staff was followed by two planes nearly hitting each other on the tarmac this morning. New South Wales Premier Chris Minns hopes to see more hiring.
3: I know it's hard to employ people, particularly for these specialised services. We've got a very tight labour market, but this is crucial for public safety and our economy.
2: Still no final deal for Iran to open the Strait of Hormuz in negotiations with Oman. Iran's resting any agreement on the US meeting its demands, including never attacking again. America's vice president remaining resolute.
4: We're just going to keep on applying the pressure that we can apply and getting as much oil and gas out of the Middle East.
2: And there's a state of emergency for wildfires across British Columbia in Western Canada. The premier of the province is part of mass evacuation orders for the fast-moving Bald Range blaze.
5: Our full focus is saving lives and supporting rescue efforts. Air evacuations are underway for people cut off by the fire.
1: 2NM, your sport now.
6: Closing in on full time in the nation's capital, the Raiders trailing the Knights 26-24. St George Illawarra and Cronulla kicking off their derby in Kogarah. Sharks coach Craig Fitzgibbon says the congested ladder makes it a vital encounter.
7: It's high stakes. Like, it's, we're not comfortable sitting where we are on the ladder, and it's so close. Like, you know, a loss either way, a couple losses, a couple wins. It's so congested.
6: AFL wait in the final term at Marnock Oval, where the Suns are leading the Giants by 7 points. And a busy 12 months of Test cricket about to begin for Australia. The Aussies open their series against Bangladesh in Darwin this week. Veteran Mitchell Starc has told Seven they're getting plenty of reps in.
8: It's normally averages about 10 tests every 12 months. But this time we've got up to 21 tests in a 12-month period, which is exciting for this group. It's a huge one. We've got three of the biggest away tours you can get, with obviously South Africa, India away, and then the Ashes.
6: That's sport. I'm Harrison Preeb.
1: A round at the pub.
9: Yeah!
1: A meal with the family. A morning coffee just the way you like it. Every time you eat, drink and relax at a local spot, you're helping real people stay open, stay staffed and stay strong. It's more than a good time. It's a good choice. The buck stops here. 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Ensuring your safe winter warmth. 2NM weather. Whatever the forecast, there's no place like home. This weekend weather update is brought to you by Hunter Homes.
10: On our way to a top of 19 degrees this afternoon, with a chance of a late shower in parts of the valley this evening. Tomorrow, a clearing shower, looking at 17. Tuesday, sunny and 19. Wednesday, mostly sunny and 18. That's your 981 2NM 4-day forecast. 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
3: I'm John Fabris. Rain and damaging winds on the cards tonight for large parts of SA and Victoria. Then the Bureau's Sarah Scully's forecasting the action to ramp up in New South Wales.
4: As we head into tomorrow, that low pressure system and cold front will move eastwards, dragging the wet weather into eastern parts of New South Wales throughout the day before eventually skirting out into the Tasman Sea.
3: Air traffic control staff strapped Sydney Airport saw two planes nearly strike each other on the tarmac this morning. A crew member was injured when a Jetstar plane braked sharply. The New South Wales Premier expressing concern.
5: We don't want to see people disrupted if they go to the airport and services are cancelled because there's not enough air traffic controllers.
3: And British Columbia in Western Canada's under a state of emergency due to 105 wildfires. The Premier of the province is urging thousands to comply with evacuation orders.
6: Conditions are extremely dangerous and changing minute by minute. The fires are moving incredibly quickly.
0: 2NM, your sport now. 80s hits you love. 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

0: 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The Hunter Valley's 981 2NM. 2NM weather. 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
1: On our way to a top of 19 degrees this afternoon with a chance of a late shower in parts of the valley this evening. Tomorrow, a clearing shower looking at 17. Tuesday, sunny and 19. Wednesday, mostly sunny and 18. That's your 981 2NM 4-day forecast. 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
8: Hi, I'm Hannah Davies. The Raiders have shocked NRLW ladder leaders, the Broncos, 28-4 in the nation's capital, while Tigers centre Faith Manera crossed in the dying stages to snatch a 16-12 victory over the Dragons in Cogra. Halfback Ray McGregor has told Nine it was a desperate finish.
9: Yeah, we showed plenty of resilience out there. 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
1: 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Plus, there are also reports that Southside News Agency has beautiful greeting cards and a wide range of giftware and lighters. 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

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A lightning bolt is 5 times hotter than the surface of the sun. Animals can be allergic to humans. 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
2: 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We do need to protect citizens of Muswellbrook from climate change.
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1: Taylor, what's your guilty pleasure?
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0: The 2NM Street Team is on the move across the Upper Hunter, and we're bringing the goodies with us. 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

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Yeah.

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1: 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Gary, Dubbo, 1984, Purple, 63.
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0: having a look at your roads at this early stage of the morning. Pete, the street sweeper, has just rung up and said, if you're on the New England Highway northbound at the Wingen Bends, watch out for a big branch that is on the road there. That could affect your travel. So that is northbound on the New England Highway at the Wingen Bends. Keep an eye out for the branch on the road. And if you've seen anything else, be like Pete. Give us a call, 6543 1981.
1: 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We want to hear from you on the 100% Hunter Breakfast Show with the Bear. 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
1: Whether you've got a joke, some local news, or just want to say g'day, we're all ears. Remember, the mornings are better when you're on the line. So go ahead, call the Bear on 6543 1981 and have your say. 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
3: Good morning, I'm Cameron Smith. Two men have been charged following a fatal crash near Cessnock earlier this year. A 50-year-old woman died after her motorcycle collided with two utes at the intersection of Cessnock Road and Kemp Street at Neath in April. Both the 21 and 57-year-old drivers are due to face Cessnock local court next month. It comes as the Hunter region recorded another road fatality over the weekend, with a 29-year-old man dying after a head-on crash at Freeman's Waterhole. Two more cases of H5 bird flu have been confirmed in New South Wales, this time in native birds. Samples from two deceased greater crested terns found near Naroomba and Wentworth tested positive at the CSIRO's Disease Preparedness Centre. It's the first time an Australian native bird has returned a positive result in the state. New South Wales has now recorded four cases, with the first two detected in migratory petrels near Port Stephens in July. The New South Wales SES is warning Hunter Valley residents, including Newcastle, Maitland, Cessnock and Scone, to monitor conditions for damaging winds today. Forecasters say gusts of around 90 kilometres an hour are likely across the Hunter this afternoon, easing tonight. It follows a gust of 102 kilometres an hour recorded at Thredbo overnight. In local sport, the penultimate round of the Group 21 season has been completed. Musselbrook were big winners against Greater Brankston, the final score 52 points to 16. Elsewhere, Singleton remain in first place with a 64 points to 18 win at Denman, while Scone kept their title hopes alive with a 40 to 20 win against Aberdeen. In the women's, Marywar have bounced back from defeat last week to win 30 to 10 against Singleton, while Musselbrook and Murrurundi stunningly drew 14 all. That's your local news and sports. I'm Cameron Smith.
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4: Hi, I'm Phoebe Humphrey. Labor's primary vote has fallen to its lowest level since 2013. This morning's news poll has the government on 29%, level with One Nation, while the coalition has sunk to 18%. But Anthony Albanese remains the preferred Prime Minister over Pauline Hanson, 56% to 44%. Two people have been stood down after a near miss at Sydney Airport. A Jetstar and Qatar Airways plane nearly collided on the tarmac yesterday morning. A ground controller and a tug operator stood down in line with drug and alcohol testing. Investigations are ongoing. A crime scene has been set up in southern New South Wales after a woman's body was found in a suitcase. The grim discovery was made yesterday afternoon near Goulburn. The body is yet to be identified. And there are fresh security concerns amid revelations a number of drones were spotted in restricted airspace above the RAAF base near Newcastle last month. News Corp is reporting staff were told to close the blinds to protect sensitive information from being seen.
0: 2NM, your sport now.
4: In sport, Carlton is now a step closer to locking in an AFL wildcard spot after beating St Kilda by 44 points at Marvel Stadium. It's now the 10th win for caretaker coach Josh Fraser. He says he'll make a call on the full-time role sometime this week.
5: My mandate, if you like, when I took over was to help the club be better placed at the end of this journey, and that's where I sit with that.
4: And to NRL, the Dragons have clinched their third win of the season with a 24-16 upset over the Sharks. That's the latest news and sport.
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1: Wet and windy conditions expected around the Upper Hunter for your Monday with a top of just 18 this afternoon. Tomorrow, the sun will return with 20 degrees on your Tuesday. Possible showers and even a late thunderstorm on Wednesday with 20 degrees and maybe a late shower on Thursday with 20 degrees as well. Bit of a wet week coming our way, it would seem. Right now, 5 minutes after six, I'm showing 14 right now at Bunnin. Not quite as warm at Cassilis, where it's just 7 degrees, and you get the latest local news from around the valley at our website, 2nm.com.au.
0: It's a good day, you sweet like honey. Yeah, yeah, yeah, yeah. From Scone to Denman, Merry War to Aberdeen, and everywhere in between. Coming to you live from the 2NM studios, it's the 100% Hunter Breakfast Show.
1: Good morning, how you doing? Welcome to World Lion Day. Indeed, we're celebrating the humble lion. Well, I guess they're not really humble. They're the king of the jungle, aren't they? How many actually live in a jungle? These are the questions we will be posing this morning for the 100% Hunter Breakfast Show. I trust you had a nice weekend. We had a really good one. Our eldest daughter came for a visit. She made us a homemade brisket pie. It was absolutely delightful. Oh, need to get some more of that sort of stuff coming along. What's happening in the show today? We've got Bear's 100% Guaranteed Absolutely True Weekly Horoscope. That is not a guarantee. It's coming up a little bit later in the program. Talking about food, there's one that Irina wants to talk to us about, a special on the ABC. We'll do that in about half an hour's time. And of course, Bear's Daily Challenge, The Tough Clue, is coming your way at 6:30. It's all about the Upper Hunter on a Monday morning. Got some news headlines coming your way very shortly, and I'd love to know what's been going on in your world. We do want to name a lion. If you had a pet lion for World Lion Day, what would you name it? Plenty of great suggestions on the Facebook page. Love to hear from you as always. The phone number here, 6543 1981. Here's Billy Idol to kick us off for a Monday morning, 981 2NM.

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1: What is going on in the world today? Well, you don't have to wait much longer to find out, certainly from my skewed perspective. More than 20,000 people have been ordered to evacuate their homes in Western Canada, of all places, as a fast-moving bushfire nearly doubled in size overnight. Because apparently Canada looked at its reputation being cold and thought, no, let's add a little Australian summer to the mix. Thousands of people in British Columbia are now being told to get out as the fire spreads rapidly. Which is the sort of situation where you discover just how quickly you can pack when the alternative has become part of the local landscape. Meanwhile, Israel's government has rejected Donald Trump's Gaza peace plan after Prime Minister Benjamin Netanyahu dismissed Hamas's proposed disarmament arrangements and called them unacceptable. And if you're wondering how the Middle East process is going now, imagine trying to organise a family holiday where everyone has a different destination, nobody agrees on the hotel, and several people have rockets. That's roughly where we're at the moment. In Iran, a paramilitary leader has promised to release footage of the country's supreme leader, Mojtaba Khamenei, who has not been seen publicly since taking the role in March. Nothing says reassuring and transparent government quite like a mysterious video promised by a paramilitary organisation of a leader nobody has seen for months. At this point, even Iran's leadership appears to be operating on the same principle as a teenager avoiding their parents. If you stay quiet long enough, eventually someone will post an update. And Taylor Swift's music has been removed from social media posts by Donald Trump's campaign and White House after several of her songs had previously appeared in their TikTok videos. Yes, Taylor Swift has apparently reached the point where she is simultaneously a global pop superstar and a geopolitical force capable of making the Trump administration remove a song from a video. It's an extraordinary level of power. And somewhere, Vladimir Putin is wondering if she has any thoughts on the Ukraine. And millions of Australians may have absolutely no say in who gets their superannuation when they die, because new research shows more Australians haven't made a legally binding death benefit nomination. Actually, I haven't done that. I've been told to do it recently. Now, this is a particularly Australian way to approach mortality. Spend your entire working life accumulating money, then leave the distribution of it to a process you assumed somebody else has probably sorted out for you. And honestly, that is the ultimate Australian retirement plan. Work for 40 years, finally accumulate some money, die, and let your super fund turn the whole thing into a surprise raffle. In sporting news, Carlton are ready for the AFL series with a victory over the Saints at Docklands, and the Dragons beat the Sharks 24-16 in a thrilly derby victory at Cogra as the Knights ended the Raiders' season with a victory following a brain explosion by the Redhead. Oh, Corey Horsburgh has done it to us again as a Raiders fan. That's it. We're all up to date. Everybody knows what's going on. Give us a call. Tell me what's going on in your life. 6543 1981. I've never said that number before.

0: to an M, it's fair. Not too bad. Pete, thanks for giving us the tip on that branch on the New England at the Whinge and Benz. Have you been past it, or is it in the rearview mirror still?
1: No, mate, well, I haven't heard about it in the last 10 minutes, but I'm assuming that somebody's moved it.
0: Hopefully there's a good Samaritan who's got out and done the right thing on a Monday morning.
1: Yeah, it's a pretty big branch, so a couple of blokes.
0: Oh, okay. That is a pretty decent sized branch. Now, I've been talking about this morning. It's World Lion Day. If you had a pet lion, what would you name it, Pete?
1: Peter the Lionheart.
0: Nicely done. Well done to you. What else is going on? Did you have a nice weekend?
1: Yeah, top weekend, mate. It's bugger all, but it was good.
0: That's the way. What else is going on?
1: Hey, mate, I don't know if you remember, but when I was a kid, we used to go to these shopping centres back in Brisbane in the day. And if you went up in the lift, you used to get... These people used to be in front of there. They used to ask you where you were going. They'd press the number, get up, tell you to get out, where you got to go, and then they'd go back down and they'd get another one. You remember them?
0: The lift attendant. Look, the only reason I know about it is from television shows. I don't ever remember experiencing it myself. I think I'm a little bit young for that. But a lot of TV shows have depicted it. What kind of a job would that be for the entire day, just to sit in a lift going up and down?
1: Yeah, I don't know, but I had a job similar to that when I was doing high-rises. They're called an alley mac driver.
0: Yeah.
1: And what that... Well, you probably know what an alley mac is. It takes people from the bottom ground and drop them off whatever floor they're working on.
0: Yeah, right.
1: So that was all right. You know, you get some characters there, they start singing on there, and they... Yeah, it wasn't a bad job, but I couldn't be doing it in a building because they're enclosed.
0: I was going to say, the worst thing about the lift man job would be if somebody had a dodgy vindaloo the night before and they left the remnants with you as they got out of the lift.
1: You think they might have been too much garlic, right?
0: I'm thinking something along those sort of lines.
1: Yeah, you'd want to be able to stop pretty quick, wouldn't you?
0: You would. Pete, thanks for that, mate, and we'll continue on our discussion about World Lion Day today.
1: No worries, and it is windy as all get up out here this morning, mate. Up at Scania when I was up there, mate, it was bad, eh?
0: All right, mate, take it easy.
1: See you later, dude. Ciao.
0: There he is, Pete, the street sweeper. And, there's the hint and the advice this morning. Given the inclement conditions, drive very carefully out there and give us a call. What's going on in your life? What did you experience over the weekend? We'd love to hear from you. 6543 1981. Time for a break. We'll come back and have a look at the roads this morning on 2&M.
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4: 2NM local traffic.
5: No problems showing up on the roads other than what Pete reported about an hour ago, which was a large branch northbound on the New England Highway at the Wingin Bend. So just be cautious if you're driving through there. And given how much rain we've had overnight, drive to the conditions, please. Call us on 6543 1981 if you've seen anything, or shoot us a message on the Hunter Connect text 0455 33 1981.
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5: Today is World Lion Day. And I'm asking, if you had a lion as a pet, what would you call it? What name would you give it? 6543 1981 is the number. Right now, it's David Bowie from 1974. It's 22 after 6, 2NM.

cheers to those moments in music you just have to crank up. 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

0: On World Lion Day, we're playing Eye of the Tiger. That's organisation, I tell you. Sorry to all the lions out there. What's a good name for a lion if you got one as a pet? That's what we're asking this morning, 6543-1981. We've also got the first clue for Bear's Daily Challenge. It's all about the upper hunter on a Monday. That's coming your way after a local news update from Cam. Two more cases of the H5 bird flu have been confirmed in New South Wales, this time in native birds. He's got all that info when it's local news first on 2NM.
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1: 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This is your news now.
6: Good morning, I'm Cameron Smith. Health authorities say the risk to humans remains low after two native birds tested positive for H5 bird flu in New South Wales. The greater crested terns were found near Naroomba on the south coast and Wentworth in the state's west. It follows earlier detections in the Hunter, with two migratory petrels confirmed near Port Stephens in July. Australia now has 215 confirmed detections of the virus, with Upper Hunter poultry farmers asked to remain vigilant. Motorists are being warned about oversized loads on Hunter roads from today. 80-metre wind turbine blades will begin moving from the port of Newcastle to the Yungala wind farm near Wellington. The route passes through the Hunter Expressway and Golden Highway. Transport for New South Wales says multiple oversized loads will leave the port each week. Muswellbrook residents are being urged to take part in a new survey on energy infrastructure and community change. Surveys should be in your mailboxes by now, with it asking residents how they feel about change happening in their community. Bet Colvin from the ANU's Crawford School of Public Policy says it aims to give people a voice.
7: So this is a piece of work that's trying to get into that social space. So what do people think about new projects that are proposed that could have an impact on their local area? But also, what do they think other people in the area think? Because we know that that's really important for shaping how people feel they're able to participate in decision-making or planning processes.
6: In local sports, Scone have secured the premiership in Hunter Rugby's President's Cup, but it wasn't a result to celebrate. First place Scone suffered a heavy 40-0 defeat against Singleton, who finished the season in third and just 1 point behind the Brumbies, while Muswellbrook ended a difficult year with a 14-12 win over Cooks Hill. Finals begins this weekend with Scone taking on Nelson Bay and Singleton at home to Cooks Hill. That's your local news and sports. I'm Cameron Smith.
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8: Hi, I'm Phoebe Humphrey. The Federal Transport Minister has issued a please explain to Air Services Australia following the latest near miss at Sydney Airport. A Jetstar flight attendant was hurt when their A320 almost collided with a Qatar Airways jet yesterday. Catherine King says a traffic controller and tug operator

0: I have been.
1: The alarm bells continue for the major parties in this morning's news poll. It shows Labor's primary vote has crashed to 29%, its lowest level in 16 years. That puts it equal with One Nation and well ahead of the Coalition, whose support has slumped back down to 18%. Bulk billing rates continue to climb nationwide, with more than 84% of GP visits free in the June quarter. And a new national campaign to combat bullying is being rolled out. The ads respond to an anti-bullying review in 2025 that found a quarter of students aged between 9 and 15 are regularly being bullied.
2: 2NM, your sport now.
1: In sport, a big upset in the NRL last night with the bottom-placed Dragons downing the Sharks by 8 points to wrap up round 23. It's the Red V's third win for the season, and caretaker Dean Young says his players are wrapped to beat a top-four side.
3: They've been really strong over the last 6 weeks, and they're a quality team all over the park, and our boys did a really good job.
1: And in AFL, the Blues are now 2 games clear in 10th place and a step closer to locking in a wildcard spot after beating St Kilda by 44 points. That's the latest news and sport.
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6: Windy and wet conditions expected around the Upper Hunter for Monday the 10th of August, with a top of 18 predicted this afternoon. At 24 minutes to 7, I'm showing 14 at Denman. It's 11 at Greta and iHeart. Let's put 2NM in your pocket today. 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
2: Good morning. It's the 100% Hunter Breakfast Show on 2NM. Just like modern art, if you close one eye and lean to one side, it'll make more sense.
6: Good morning, 2NM. This is Bear.
7: Hi, Bear. It's Tim.
6: Hello, Tim. How are you? How was your weekend, mate?
7: Pretty good.
6: That's the way. Yeah. What'd you get up to?
7: I was just wondering if all the rest of Muswellbrookers was loving hearing Mr. Whippy going around all up all yesterday.
6: You know, Mrs. Bear said that to me. It wasn't over the weekend. I think it might have even been the weekend before. She said on Sunday morning, she heard the green sleeves, you know, the sound that Mr. Whippy plays. I'm like, what's he doing floating around Muswellbrook? What's that all about?
7: Yeah, he's back in doing the rounds, you know, driving around. It's like a trip down memory lane for a lot of people, I reckon.
6: Indeed. Did you go and get yourself an ice cream, mate? Did you run out?
7: No, well, I went out and took a photo of it, but ice creams in winter is sort of...
6: That's the other thing. I mean, look, I enjoy ice cream like the next man, but, you know, August probably isn't the right time. Perhaps September, October, November, perhaps?
7: Yeah, I suppose he's building up awareness now, and then come summer, everyone will know that there is a Mr. Whippy and be listening for the music like the good old days.
6: Well, you know, that's exactly what it is. I think this is a trip down nostalgia lane for all of us, actually, thinking about being a kid and Mr. Whippy coming around. I mean, well done them. Good on them for starting the business up.
7: Yeah, it's good seeing the old Mr. Whippy van.
6: Now, what's your preference? Do you go just the vanilla or do you go the choc top, mate?
7: It's got to have chocolate in it somewhere.
6: Okay, fair enough. Then maybe you stick a flake in it.
7: Yeah. Oh, no, flakes just fall a bit. Lots of chocolate, you know. Ice Magic used to be perfect back in the day, but...
6: Well, that's effectively a chop top. And also, today is World Lion Day. If you had a pet lion, what would you name it, Tim?
7: Well, my aunt had a dog named this, a red setter. Yeah. Rory.
6: Rory! Good name for a lion.
7: Yeah, well, hers was a red setter. He used to travel with her in the aircraft and everything. Beautiful dog.
6: There you go. Good on you, Tim. Thanks for that. Now I feel like an ice cream, mate.
7: Okay, bye.
6: Also, I would love to hear from you this morning about a good name for a pet lion. And we're now up to clue number one for Bear's Daily Challenge. It's about the Upper Hunter on a Monday. We're looking for an Upper Hunter town established in 1840. If you think you know what that is, jump on the phone. 6543 1981, an Upper Hunter town established in 1840. If you'd like to play Bear's Daily Challenge, Irina will be along very shortly to talk television. Right now, it's Big Mountain.

0: Hello, 2&M, it's Bear.
1: G'day, Bear, how are you?
0: Very well, thank you, James. How about yourself this morning?
1: Yeah, I'm up and about anyhow.
0: Can't ask for better than that. Did you have a nice weekend?
1: Oh, yeah, well, actually spent a couple of days in the museum.
0: Which museum?
1: One out here.
0: Oh, okay. I'm sorry, I didn't know there was a museum there.
1: No, gee, you've been asleep, have you?
0: What? I have. I'm going to have to pop out and have a look at it. I love a museum.
1: I bet Pete knows about it.
0: Oh, Pete knows everything. He's been around for centuries.
1: Well, you'd be able to know all, wouldn't
0: he? Speaking of knowing things, do you know the answer to our Bears Daily Challenge? We're looking for an Upper Hunter town established in 1840.
1: January 22nd, 1840, Mirror.
0: Is not the Upper Hunter town we're looking for this morning.
1: No, there was two of them, was there?
0: Well, it would appear to be the case. So I just look up a particular town and look for some information. I don't go comparing it to the others. So I need another one, unfortunately.
1: Okay, I'll catch you later.
0: Hey,
1: I'll see.
0: James, before you go, if you had a pet lion, what would you name it?
1: A bear.
0: That'll do. The poor thing will have psychological issues. It's been called one while it's another.
1: Yep.
0: Thanks, mate. Yeah, you have a good day.
1: I'll keep going. See you, Pete.
0: Hello, 2&M, it's Bear.
2: Bear.
0: Hello, Diane. How are you doing this morning?
2: Pretty good.
0: That's the way. We're looking for an Upper Hutter town established in 1840. Which one you got for us?
2: Murrundi.
0: That is the correct answer. Well done, you. You also get a bear hug for being so very clever at 6:30, Diane.
2: Thank you very much. I need a bear hug because it's raining.
0: Raining and cool. That'll warm you up, wouldn't it?
2: Yes, thank you.
0: That's all right. When you finish with it, make sure you send it back. Also, I'd like to know for World Lion Day, if you had a pet lion, what would you name it?
2: Kitty Kitty.
0: I like the sound of that. I'd like to see a lion being called Kitty Kitty. Diane, thank you for that. You have a great day.
2: I will. Thank you.
0: Here, kitty, kitty, and a big lion appears. That's a visual I can actually see in my head this morning. Good on you, Diane. Good on you, James. Thanks for playing Bears Daily Challenge. We'll do it again after 7:30 this morning, and we're talking lions for International Lion Day today. Right now, at 7:15, it is time to talk some TV.

0: she is now to talk about the best TV you might have actually heard of this week. Morning, Irina. How are you doing this morning, my love?
1: Doing very good. I don't know if it's the best TV, but it's certainly very important.
0: Okay, that'll do us. The most important TV you might never have heard of. It's Four Corners. Our friends there have been helping us, well, expose foods for what they really are.
1: That's right. And I'm going to peel back the curtain a bit is that for the long time you and I have had off camera, so to speak, discussions about food and health and things like that.
0: Yep.
1: So it's a very much a special interest for me, family, and for me as someone who looks after my family. And so Four Corners has put out two episodes. There's a part one, part two called Duped, Food Exposed. And I honestly think this is must watch viewing for every Australian.
0: What are they revealing? Are they revealing essentially that we're being sold a bill of goods, as it were?
1: So it's kind of a mishmash. So they talk about things that we've heard of before, like, you know, packaging isn't really, you know, they talk that the packaging doesn't really say what the food is. So,
0: yep.
1: You know, a cage-free or a free-range chicken egg that you buy may not be living in a cage, but, you know, they ram so many chickens into that farm that chicken never sees the sun anyway.
0: Yes.
1: So there's all of this sort of kind of marketing woo-woo. So there's a bit of that, very important. But then there's other things like they, in the very first one, so the second one is all about looking at the kind of organic claims and are they really? And then but also about, you know, the people that pick the cocoa or the tomato or whatever. But the first one is more about the truth in the food. So they kind of cover all of it. But the first one was really fascinating because they tested things like organic herbs, tomatoes in like passata and canned tomatoes. So even they tested it with science and it's all very clear there and you can watch it.
0: Mm.
1: So even in our most familiar, not your kind of off-the-shelf standard brand, but our very top brands that we all know and love, tomatoes in particular, for instance, say they're Italian or Australian and they're actually from China.
0: Right. And
1: but
0: what element makes them Italian or Australian that they could actually...
1: They can test it for certain trace elements that are only available in certain soils all over the world micro level.
0: Yeah.
1: And then things like turmeric or oregano, they just put it under the microscope and they can see whether it's a turmeric cell or a, you know, whatever,
0: right.
1: A bit of dirt, a bit of orange dirt. But even things like they can see like chrome in it or they can see like minerals added to it to give it that color. It's quite, to be honest, we all watched it and it's quite frightening.
0: Okay.
1: And particularly with the tomato element, is it a problem that, I mean, it's a problem that they're lying. They're not Australian or
0: yes.
1: Italian tomatoes.
0: Truth in advertising,
1: The other problem is that Chinese tomatoes are grown in the Uyghur areas. And the Uyghurs that we know are the Muslim population of China that has been treated incredibly poorly and some people might call it slave labour.
0: Right.
1: And then the tomatoes in Italy are picked by essentially a Nigerian migrant population, once again, paid incredibly poorly. You could call it modern slave labor, and ABC does. So these are really important decisions that all of Australians need to understand that our food supply, where it comes from, and the choices and decisions that we make, that the quality of the food, where it comes from, who picked it or who canned it. And there's a fantastic investigation by this gentleman that's Australian. He goes over to overseas and actually, you know, with a hidden camera,
0: yep.
1: Exposes it all. So it's a very mixed bag of what's shown in the show, but you basically get a bit of everything.
0: Okay, so that's Four Corners. There's two episodes, Duped, Food Exposed, and also you found something useful on YouTube for us as well.
1: Yeah, so there's a channel called Consumer Watch Australia. And they do short episodes. I'll have to be honest. The visuals are pretty. The voiceover is 100% AI. It's written by AI, but it goes over. So if you can handle it, it literally goes through the products in our supermarkets that we buy from every supermarket and goes through what's good quality, what's not quality, and it actually has changed the way that me and my family shop and eat.
0: Okay. And how do we find those? Is there like a title for them?
1: It's called Consumer Watch Australia. Consumer and it has a big Australian flag.
0: All right. Well, we'll certainly be a little bit more conscious of where we're buying our food from in the future. And we do look forward to talking some more TV next week. Thank you, my love.
1: Enjoy the week.
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0: Despite the inclement conditions and the blustery wind out there at the moment, we don't seem to have any problems on the roads at the moment. Encouraging you to drive carefully, given how gloomy it is, and give us a call on 6543 1981 if you've seen anything, or send us a message on that Hunter Connect text. 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
0: Got a bear fact for you about a flea just before we get to the 7 o'clock news. Right now, Aaron's going to take us all the way back to 1885 when a big Australian was born on this day.
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8: It's August 10, the day in 1885 when BHP was born.
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8: To 1948, when the famous US TV show Candid Camera debuted. It actually came from radio, where it was called Candid Microphone. Magellan spacecraft reached Venus on this day in 1990.
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8: 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Rosanna, actor Antonio Banderas is 66 today.
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8: NXS drummer and one of the Faris brothers, John, celebrates his 65th. The actress Emily Simons turns 57. Remember, she was Marilyn on Home and Away.
15: What's ridiculous, John, is that you think a kiss is meaningless.
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8: Model turned actress Angie Harmon's 54. 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
17: 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It's all official.
8: Another of those Aussie soap stars who's gone on to big things in Hollywood, Brenton Thwaites is 37, starred in Maleficent.
18: I'm on my way to King Stefan's Castle and I've become hopelessly lost.
8: And Kylie Jenner turns 29 today.
19: Pretty much, I've always been obsessed with makeup and lip liner specifically.
8: Finally, Bobby Hatfield, one of the Righteous Brothers, was born on this day in 1940, died age 63 in 2003. Together with Bill Medley, they had hits with Soul and Inspiration, Unchained Melody, Rock and Roll Heaven, and this one. Bobby Hatfield on August 10.
2: 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Everything from the interesting to the strange, as well as the truly bizarre.
20: Your Bare Facts today is about a flea. If a flea was on the moon and jumped in a vertical direction, it could jump as high as 1.1 metres thanks to the low gravity there. Down here on Earth, however, it can only manage about 18 centimetres if all goes well. Mind you, considering the size of a flea, that's pretty impressive anyway. Someone who is equally impressive is our very own Jerno Cam Smith. He's coming your way in a couple of minutes when a local news update. Damaging winds are forecast to hit the Hunter Valley this afternoon. Actually, they're hitting right now, thanks, Cam, with the SES urging residents to monitor conditions. After that, it is World Lion Day, so we are going to be talking about the top seven lions in history.
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21: 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That's the third ruddy time this week. I nearly fell over in the dark.
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1: Hey there, I'm Cameron Smith. Charges have been laid over a fatal three-vehicle crash at Neath, east of Cessnock. The 50-year-old female motorcycle rider died in hospital the day after the crash in April. A 57-year-old man has been charged with drug driving, while a 21-year-old man faces multiple charges, including dangerous driving occasioning death. Both matters will be heard at Cessnock Local Court in September. Damaging winds are forecast to hit the Hunter Valley this afternoon, with the SES urging residents to monitor conditions. Newcastle, Maitland, Cessnock and Scone are among the areas included in the warning. The Weather Bureau says gusts of up to 90 kilometres an hour are likely due to a low pressure system. Winds are expected to ease later this evening. Households across Muswellbrook have been mailed a survey examining community attitudes to energy infrastructure projects. ANU researcher Bet Colvin says the study looks beyond simple support or opposition, focusing on how people feel about being part of the conversation. She says a common frustration is being able to change the colour of the paint on the walls, but not deciding how the house is going to be built. Surveys returned by the 31st of August go into a prize draw.
3: The incentive is when you return the survey, there's a separate sheet where it asks for your personal details. And it's a separate sheet because when we get it, we'll take it out of the envelope, we'll separate it from the survey responses and they will never be combined again. But that separate sheet that you put your personal details on will go into a draw to win one of 10 100 Visa gift cards.
1: In local sport, the Singleton Roosters have moved back up into second place on the Black Diamond men's plate ladder after a 12-point victory against Terrigal Avoca. The final score 69-57. The women's plate side, meanwhile, have moved into the top four after a 73-20 win against the University of Newcastle. That's your local news and sport. I'm Cameron Smith.
4: National news now.
5: Hi, I'm Phoebe Humphrey. Anthony Albanese remains preferred Prime Minister despite this morning's news poll showing Labor's primary support has plunged to a 13-year low. It has the government and One Nation level on 29% of the vote, ahead of the coalition, which has slumped to 18. Anthony Albanese leads Pauline Hanson in the preferred PM stakes by 56% to 44, while his lead over Angus Taylor sits at 44% to 37. An air traffic controller and a tug operator have been stood down following the latest near miss at Sydney Airport. Investigations have begun after a Jetstar plane almost collided with a Qatar Airways jet yesterday morning. Police are yet to identify a woman whose body was found inside a suitcase in New South Wales. The grim find was made yesterday afternoon outside of Goulburn. A crime scene's in place and forensic testing is underway. And Aussie parents are calling for a digital detox in our schools. Thousands have signed a petition demanding for devices to be removed from primary schools and scaled back in high school.
4: 2NM, your sport now.
5: In sports, St Kilda's wildcard hopes are all but over after losing to Carlton by 44 points. St star Nasiah Wanganeen-Miller suffered a hamstring injury in the opening quarter and never returned to the field, but coach Ross Lyon is refusing to use that as an excuse.
6: Look, it's not ideal losing really your best player, really, but he's saying that in this business you've got to overcome it.
5: And Cronulla's top four hopes have been dealt a blow, losing to the bottom place Dragons last night to wrap up round 23. That's the latest news and sport.
4: Clear some space in your brain for

0: 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Gary, Dubbo, 1984, Purple, 63.
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5: Clearing showers and gusty conditions expected around the Upper Hunter for your Monday with a top of just 18 this afternoon. Sunshine and 20 expected on Tuesday. Possible showers and thunderstorms on Wednesday with 20 degrees. And now the Bureau's telling us Thursday will just be sunny with 20 degrees as well. At 5.5 minutes after 7, I'm showing 12 at Gundy. 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
5: Good morning, 2NM. It's Bear.
7: Morning, Bear. How are you, my friend?
5: Very well. You and Wilson are getting blown away a bit this morning, aren't you, Ray?
7: Oh, mate, blow a dog off a chain out here.
5: Well, literally, that very thing. How's your weekend, mate?
7: Terrific, mate. Yours?
5: It was excellent. The eldest came to visit us and made us a brisket pie.
7: Beautiful.
5: It was.
7: How good is that?
5: It was bloody awesome is what it was. I'm going to have to try and have a go at that myself. And what about you and Wilson today?
7: No, mate. We're just doing our morning walk and then back inside into the walk.
5: I think that would be the tip for today, mate. It's a wet and blustery one out around the Upper Hunter. We welcome the rain, but don't need to be stuck out in it, do we?
7: Nah, Peter's too sweet, but this is his type of weather, matey, I'm telling you.
5: Oh, he loves it. This is like summer for him.
7: Oh, God, he'd be in the shorts and the singlet top and everything like that now.
5: With the heavy gold chain, yep.
7: And the heavy gold chain and the headband.
5: That's right, that's right. What else is going on, mate?
7: Mate, Lion's
5: Day. Yeah, what do you got for us? If you had a pet lion, what would you name it?
7: Well, you'd have a male and a female, wouldn't you?
5: Yes, I guess so, yes.
7: So you'd have Dandelion.
5: Yeah.
7: And Claudia.
5: Dandelion and Claudia.
7: Yep.
5: Is there a reason for the Claudia? Dandelion I kind of am on board with. The Claudia?
7: Claudia.
5: Claudia, nicely done. Would get expensive, though. Think about what you'd have to feed two lions.
7: And if they had a kid, you'd call it Kevin.
5: Kevin?
7: Yeah.
5: Why Kevin?
7: Why not?
5: Look, if you own two lions, you can call them whatever you like, really, can't you?
7: That's right. Yeah.
5: The question is whether they're going to come.
7: Righto, mate. We'll batten down the hatches and just keep on going.
5: Good on you. Thanks for the call, mate.
7: All right, buddy.
5: There we go, Ray and Wilson. Make sure you give them a toot and a wave as you see them walking around. And if the weather turns a little worse, you might need to give them a lift at some stage. Got some messages this morning on the Hunter Connect text. One from Mark saying, hi, Bear, get your food from Woolworths. Okay. Also one from John. G'day, Andrew. G'day, John. Just 3.6 mils in the rain gauge this morning since yesterday morning. It's raining again now. This is at about 6:30 at Eastbrook Links. Just got back indoors in time. I'll let you know again tomorrow how it pans out. Like to see how many millimetres have fallen around the Upper Hunter. We could see a bit more later this week, which is always excellent news. Keep the messages coming. 0455 33 1981. As you just heard in the discussion with Ray and Wilson there, that today is International Lion Day and we are looking for a pet lion name. If you had a lion for a pet, aside from the cost of the feeding the poor thing, what exactly would you name it? That is our point of discussion for this morning. And in celebration, we're going to be talking about the top 7 most famous lions of all time straight after ABBA. Good morning. If you change

0: on 981 2NM. Here we go again. It's Bears Top 7 at 7.
1: So when we think of lions, we usually picture a big cat sleeping 20 hours a day and somehow still being called the king of the jungle, despite never living in a jungle. But a few lions have become genuine legends. They've starred in books, documentaries, movies, conservation campaigns, and even made world headlines. For International Lion Day, here are seven lions whose stories made them famous around the globe. Starting at number seven, Elsa, the lioness made famous by the book and film Born Free, raised by conservationists Joy and George Adamson in Kenya. Elsa became a symbol of wildlife conservation and proved that captive-raised lions could return to the wild. At number six, Kamenyak, a lioness who baffled scientists by repeatedly adopting baby oryx, an animal lions normally eat. Kamenyak's maternal instincts made her one of the most unusual lions ever recorded. At number five, we've got Notch, one of Africa's most famous wild lions. Notch ruled part of Kenya's Maasai Mara for years alongside his sons. His family dynasty became the subject of several wildlife documentaries. At number four for International Lion Day, Cecil, the Zimbabwean lion whose death in 2015 sparked international outrage and renewed debate about trophy hunting. Cecil's story brought global attention to lion conservation. At number three of our famous lions, the Tsavo Man-Eaters, arguably the most infamous lions of all time. These two male lions terrorized railway workers in Kenya during 1898, became the stuff of legend, books and movies. Of course, one of my favourite films starring Val Kilmer and Michael Douglas, The Ghost and the Darkness. At number two for our famous lions, Scarface, named after the scar above one eye. Scarface became a superstar of Kenya's Maasai Mara. His long reign, distinctive appearance and appearances in documentaries made him one of the most photographed lions in history. And the number one most famous lion in the world, Leo. No lion has been seen by more people. The roaring lion in the Metro-Goldwyn-Mayer movie logo has appeared before countless films since the 1950s and become one of the most recognisable animal icons on Earth. So there you have it, seven lions that left a bigger mark than just paw prints. From conservation heroes to Hollywood stars, they've helped shape how we see the world's most famous big cat. And if there's one thing we've learned, it's that becoming a legendary lion doesn't require ruling a jungle, mainly because lions don't actually live in jungles to begin with.
0: Thanks to Harvey Norman, Muswellbrook Fair. It's the 100% Hunter Breakfast Show with the Bear on 2NM.
1: Probably a few other famous lions. We want to know if you had a pet lion, what name you would give it. Plenty of great suggestions on our Facebook page. We might check a few of those out after the Stones. Starting us up on 981 2NM at 16 after 7. Nice to have your company on a Monday.

0: from 1981. This morning on 981 at 2 a.m. The conditions are a little bit on out there at the moment. The rain had been falling. It seems to have gone. Probably left some greasy roads out there for you and also some blustery conditions. So watch out for maybe a branch or two landing on your path as you're heading towards work. We're asking, if you owned a lion as a pet, what would you name it? Love to hear from you this morning. 6543-1981 is the phone number. Put yourself in the running to win today's delicious pie and cake of your choice from Crofts Pies in Aberdeen. Just as some examples off our Facebook page, Jack said he'd go with Barry or Bazza. I like that. Selena said Dave. Dave the Lion. I can get on board with that. Pussycat from Paul. Erica says, well, it would have to be King Leo. And Tanya went with, he'd have to be Pinocchio, because he's lion. I see what you did there. Keep them coming to us this morning. 6543-1981. If you owned a lion as a pet, forgetting how much it would cost to feed it and the worry about somebody actually inadvertently walking into your backyard and what could possibly happen to the poor things. Give us a call, 6543-1981. What would you name it?
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0: There are no accidents showing up on the roads of the Upper Hunter, but there's been a fair bit of overnight rain and some blustery conditions, so it could be wet. 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
0: Hello, 2NM, it's Bear.
8: Hi there, it's Simone. On the Facebook page, I said I'd probably name my hypothetical lion Cuthbert, but it occurs to me if I did have a lion, I think I'd love to name it Aslan.
0: Aslan from The Lion, the Witch and the Wardrobe.
8: Yeah.
0: A very good choice. Cuthbert, is that because... Was Cuthbert a cowardly lion? Was that the one I'm thinking of?
8: I don't know. I just thought it was such an incongruous name for such a fierce beast.
0: That's true. You walk in the backyard and you see a massive lion there and somebody says the name's Cuthbert. It's like, okay, that's a little bit underwhelming by comparison to the animal.
8: like calling a big buffy bloke Tiny for a nickname.
0: Or Bear. Exactly.
8: Yeah.
0: Thanks, Simone.
8: Okay, bye.
0: Always good to hear from Simone this morning, 6543 1981. Love to hear from you as well. We're naming lions. In fact, we're even asking a few questions. Matt sent us a message saying, where does the paddle pop lion come in all of this? Excellent question, Matt. Thank you. I want to know what you'd name your lion if you had one as a pet. That's my first question this morning. 6543 1981. Is Bruno Mars on 2&M?

0: 981 2NM for a Monday morning. We're asking what you would name your lion if you had one as a pet on that Facebook page, AM981 2NM. Janine said whim, as in a whim away. Clever. I love that one. Good on you, Janine. Keep them coming to us on the Facebook page, AM981 2NM. Got a local news update from Cam. Not too far away, drivers across the Hunter are urged to plan ahead as giant 80-metre wind turbine blades begin moving through the region today. It's local news first on 981 2NM.
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7: Good morning, I'm Cameron Smith. Authorities are urging the public to keep reporting sick or dead birds after two more H5 bird flu detections in New South Wales. The cases in Greater Crested Terns on the state's west and south coast follow earlier finds in migratory petrels near Port Stephens in July. The Emergency Animal Disease Hotline has taken more than 3,500 calls since June. Upper Hunter poultry farmers and those with pet chickens are asked to remain vigilant. Drivers across the Hunter are being urged to plan ahead as giant wind turbine blades begin moving through the region today. The 80-metre components will travel 400 kilometres from Newcastle to the Yungala wind farm near Wellington. The route includes the New England Highway, Hunter Expressway and Golden Highway. Loads will leave the port overnight to reduce traffic impacts. Newcastle Airport has been named Australia's Airport of the Year at the 2026 Australian Aviation Awards. The award recognises the airport's transformation into an international gateway for the Hunter following the opening of its new international terminal. Newcastle Airport beat out finalists including Melbourne and Launceston airports. And two men have been charged following a fatal crash near Cessnock earlier this year. A 50-year-old woman died after her motorcycle collided with two utes at the intersection of Cessnock Road and Kemp Street at Neath in April. Both the 21 and 57-year-old drivers are due to face Cessnock local court next month. In local sport, the penultimate round of the Group 21 Rugby League season has been completed. Singleton remain in first place after a 64-18 win at Denman, while Scone kept their title hopes alive with a 40-20 win against Aberdeen. Muswellbrook were big winners in the other match against Greater Brankston, the final score 52-16. In the women's, Murray War have bounced back from defeat last week to win 30-10 against Singleton, while Muswellbrook and Murrurundi drew 14-14. That's your local news and sports. I'm Cameron Smith.
1: National news now.
8: Hi, I'm Phoebe Humphrey. The investigation continues into yesterday's near miss at Sydney Airport, in which a Jetstar plane almost collided with a Qatar Airways jet on the runway. It, of course, follows last month's scare in which a Qantas 737 was cleared to enter the main runway at the same time as another plane was landing. Angus Mitchell from the Transport Safety Bureau has told Nine it's a worry.
9: Because we've had two of them now within the space of 2 weeks. The incident yesterday, yes, it was at low speed and it was picked up, but it shouldn't have got down to that.
8: A series of mystery drone incursions over one of the nation's most important airfields.

0: Williamtown near Newcastle last month. And more Aussies are seeing their GP without paying out of pocket. Canberra says bulk billing rates jumped to 84.1% in the June quarter, up from around 80% the same time last year.
1: 2NM, your sport now.
0: In sport, a huge upset in the NRL with the Dragons downing the Sharks by 24 points to 16, although Cronulla coach Craig Fitzgibbon reckons it's the wake-up call his side needs.
2: Didn't work hard enough and they ran at it, they tackled at it and they got the scoreboard in their favour for that reason.
0: And to AFL, the Geelong board is holding a crisis meeting today over a concussion deal it brokered with a player and is reportedly facing a six-figure fine. Last night, Carlton beat St Kilda by 44 points. That's the latest news and sport.
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4: Clearing showers and gusty conditions around the Upper Hunter for Monday the 10th of August, a top of just 18 expected around the valley. Right now, 24 minutes to 8, I'm showing 10 at McCully's Gap. 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
4: Big cheerio to you on a Monday. Trust you had a fantastic weekend. Lots of sport to discuss. Sadly, the Canberra Raiders are done for season 2026. We'll get into that when we talk some sport before the 8 o'clock news. Got some celebration shout-outs coming your way. And we're up to clue number two for Bears Daily Challenge. It's all about the Upper Hunter on a Monday. The first clue at 6:30. It's an Upper Hunter town established in 1840. The second clue is the name means five fingers. If you think you know what it is, jump on the phone right now, 6543 1981. Give us an answer. Get yourself in the monthly draw to win the prize pack. Also, you'll get yourself a hearty handshake for being clever at 7:30 in the morning. Los Bravos for you right now. Black is Black from 1966. Here on 981 2NM. Good morning.

0: Good morning, 2&M. This is Bear.
1: How you going, Bear? How are you, mate?
0: Very well, thank you, Joe. What about you for a Monday? Did you have a nice weekend?
1: Yes, it was very good, thank you.
0: Do anything exciting?
1: No, not really. I made the lawn on Saturday. That's about as exciting as it got.
0: Well, okay then. Now, Joe, I've got a couple of questions. First of all, for Bear's Daily Challenge, we're looking for an Upper Hunter town established in 1840. The name means five fingers. Do you know which town we're talking about?
1: Murrurundi.
0: Murrurundi is the correct answer. You got yourself an entry in the draw. Also, if you had a pet lion, what would you name it, Joe?
1: Leo.
0: Leo the lion. It makes perfect sense.
1: Yep.
0: How much do you reckon it would cost to feed it?
1: Oh, heaps.
0: Yeah, yeah. I'm thinking...
1: It wouldn't survive on my poor little body.
0: It'd be struggling. Good on you, Joel. Send an entry to you, mate. You get a handshake for getting it right at 7:30 as well.
1: Okay, mate. And I didn't get my entry for last week, neither.
0: Oh, well, I'll double that up this morning. I apologise for being slack.
1: No worries, mate. You're welcome.
0: Bye. Hello, 2&M. It's Bear.
2: Morning, Bear. How are you today?
0: I'm good, thanks. Who's that?
2: It's Wazza.
0: Oh, Wazza, I didn't pick your voice. You sound a little croaky there, mate.
2: I am getting old.
0: Fair enough. Mates, what town are we looking for this morning?
2: Murrurundi.
0: Murrurundi is correct. And what would you name a lion if you had one as a pet?
2: Clarence.
0: Clarence. Now, Clarence was the cowardly lion.
2: He was cross-eyed too.
0: Oh, he was cross-eyed. I'm getting my lions mixed up. There's a lot of them out there this morning.
2: There is.
0: Thanks, mate. See ya.
2: Bye.
0: Well done to Wazza and to Joe. And yes, I'll hurry up and I'll send those entries out to your Bear's Daily Challenge. Of course, we'll return after 8:30 again this morning. Your chance of picking up another entry in the draw also and getting a high five as well. Sport to talk about very soon. However, some celebrations are coming your way straight after the break here on 2&M.
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0: 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No other problems to report if you've seen something. 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
0: Not sure who this is from. They've just sent us a message saying, "Hi Bear, if I had a lion for a pet, I'd call it Hungry." keep them coming to us. How about some celebration shout-outs? Let's get down.

Celebrating around the valley. Well, one for last Friday that only came through over the weekend. It's Lara of Merriwar. A very happy 18th birthday to our special friend Lara. Hope you enjoyed your first legal drink. Does that mean that there were some other illegal drinks? Anyway, love always from Liv, Michelle and your Merriwar Royal Hotel family. And of course, on Saturday, another birthday in Merriwar. Priscilla Coles of Merriwar, happy birthday, Silly Silla. Love Phoebe and the Walker family. And for today, Tracy Lee Hopkins of Musselbrook, congratulations to my amazing wifey on your 50th park run. Well done to you, Tracy. That is no mean feat. 50 park runs is excellent work. So for Lara last Friday, Silla on Saturday, and Tracy Lee, celebrations all round and cupcakes, of course, as well. If you know anybody celebrating into the future, that's right, it doesn't have to be a birthday. Could be a wedding, an anniversary, or just something really cool that they did. Maybe 50 park runs. Maybe it was their first park run. We'd love to celebrate it with you. So get to our website, 2nm.com.au, put in all those details. We'll take care of the shout-out, and you'll go in the running for a dozen delicious cupcakes from Cakes by Tamara. Check her out on Facebook for all your cake and cupcaking needs. The weekend's just gone, which means there is plenty of sport to discuss as we get closer and closer to final seasons. You can just about smell it in the air, can't you? John Farnham right now with the somewhat Australian anthem written by Five Pommies from 1986 off his Whispering Jack album this morning on 2NM.

0: 2NM. This is Bears Sport Report.
1: Let's get into it. Plenty of sport around the nation and around the Upper Hunter. Most notably, yesterday we had racing at Muswellbrook Racecourse. It was the Queen of the Valley Matchmaker, and the first race taken out once again by Brett and Georgie Kavanagh, training Magic Merlin. They have been absolutely on fire. It's not so much following horses at the moment. Probably a good idea to follow trainers at this point in time, and also gamble responsibly, you know the deal. In the AFL over the weekend, plenty of match results. On Friday night, Brisbane destroyed Hawthorn 125-58. Melbourne upset the top of the table Fremantle Dockers 113-109. I don't think too many people saw that coming. The Swans destroyed the Port Adelaide Porters 167-70. Geelong defeated Essendon. Richmond went down to Adelaide. While yesterday there were three matches, the Suns just pipped the Giants 79-77. Collingwood in a battle of the birds defeated the Eagles 117-98, whilst Carlton defeated St Kilda and pretty much secured their final spot, which nobody saw coming at the beginning of the season. In our local AFL over the weekend, the Singleton Roosters women's side had a good win over the University of Newcastle Seahorses 73-20. No result for the Muswellbrook Cats women against Cardiff, and that usually means somebody forfeited. The Muswellbrook Cats men's side had a tough one against the Wyong Lakes Magpies, going down 121-40, whilst the Singleton Roosters men's side had a nice win over Terrigal Avoca Panthers at Rose Point, winning that one on Saturday 69-57. So well done to Singleton. Some good results in the AFL over the weekend. In international rugby union, South Africa just pipped Argentina 17-10, while the Wallabies withstood a ferocious Japanese side in Japan, just hanging on and winning that match 35-32. The first match in charge by New Wallaby coach Les Kiss. A couple of weeks' time, we'll see the Japanese here in Australia for the return bout. In local rugby union in the Patron Shield B grade, the Singleton Bulls took care of the Scone Brumbies 48-22, while the Pecolban Reds had a good win over Easts 15-10. In the A grade, well done to the Muswellbrook Heelers, finishing the season in a flurry despite being at the bottom of the table. They took care of the Cooks Hill Brown Snakes 14-12 on Saturday, while Singleton absolutely vanquished the Scone Brumbies, winning that match up 41-0. In rugby league on the weekend, on Friday night, the Warriors defeated the Panthers somewhat comfortably too, by the way, 28-12. A great matchup between the Roosters and the Doggies saw the Roosters come back to win 20-18. In fact, it was the weekend of comebacks. The Melbourne Storm were well behind the Seagulls at halftime, but ran rampant in the second half to win that one 42-20. Also, the Broncos were leading the Dolphins 24-0 before Redcliffe came back to win at 40-32. Bunnies were leading 28-0 at halftime, and everyone thought the Parramatta side were going to get absolutely dusted. Well, they came roaring back into the match, and if it had gone for another 3 minutes, I think they might have caught them, but they just fell a touch short. The Rabbitohs clinging to a 28-24 victory. The Canberra Raiders, well, season 2026 is now completely done. We're out of calculations for the finals, which is very disappointing. We tend to leave our worst performances for home. We did that yesterday, going down to the Knights 30-24, whilst the Dragons very much upset the Sharks 24-16. We know one Sharks fan here at the radio station who will be bitterly disappointed by that result. And it's interesting that Sam Maloney didn't pick the Dragons. The voice of doom couldn't even pick his own team. In local rugby league, under 18s, looks like South Newcastle forfeited against Singleton. We did have a result in that grade with Aberdeen defeating Scone 36-4 yesterday afternoon. In women's tackle, the Merriwell Magpies, a good win over Singleton 30-10. Whilst Muswellbrook and the Murrurundi Mavs fought out a 14-all draw at Highbrook yesterday in women's tackle. In reserve grade, not exactly a couple of close results, with Singleton running out massive winners against Denman 60-0. That means the mercy rule was invoked. Oh, let's see what time it might have actually been kicked into, if I can bring up the full score on that. So the last try was scored, wow, with 20 minutes to go. That's not a close result. The other game in reserve grade saw the Muswellbrook Rams go down to Greta Brangston, losing that one 58-6. Scone and Murrurundi didn't go ahead because Murrurundi forfeited that match in reserve grade. Whilst in first grade on Saturday evening, Single and Greyhounds on top of the table absolutely beat up on Denman, winning that one 64-18. Whilst yesterday afternoon, the Scone Thoroughbreds had a good victory over Aberdeen Tigers, Scone securing their spot in second place, whilst Aberdeen just can't seem to get over the top of them this year. The Scone side winning that one 40-20, whilst the Muswellbrook Rams have stamped their passport into the finals, securing fourth position with a solid 52-16 victory over the Greta Brankston Colts in first grade in Group 21 yesterday afternoon. That's all the sport that I've got to report for a Monday morning. Coming your way, it's a local news update from Cam. Newcastle Airport has been crowned Australia's best, taking out Airport of the Year at the National Aviation Awards. On the other side of that, you might remember last week I had myself a little bit of a rant about how some people here in the Upper Hunter don't know how to turn right at the traffic lights. Well, that actually resulted in a number of people ringing up and saying, "Hey, Bear, do roundabouts next." We'll do that after the news.
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9: Hey there, I'm Cameron Smith. Newcastle Airport has been crowned Australia's best, taking out Airport of the Year at the National Aviation Awards. It follows a major year for the airport, including the delivery of its international terminal and new domestic and international routes. Upper Hunter Country Tourism welcomed the news, citing the airport's role in bringing more people to the region. The airport was chosen ahead of finalists, including Melbourne, Mackay and Port Hedland airports. A damaging wind warning is in place across the Hunter with gusts of around 90 kilometres an hour, likely this afternoon. The warning covers Newcastle, Maitland, Cessnock and Scone. Helen Reid from the Bureau of Meteorology says despite some rain also forecast, the brolly won't be a friend.
10: They'll probably be more of a feature as the day progresses. Windy to start us off, but yes, not yet got the easing of those winds until later on today. So definitely a wet day through there with that wind. Umbrellas are not going to be that particularly helpful.
9: Whilst many are thinking about tomorrow's census, Musselbrook locals also have another survey they're being asked to complete. The university-led survey is asking Musselbrook locals how they really feel about energy and infrastructure change in their area. Researcher Beck Colvin says many people feel uncomfortable speaking up, believing others in the community think differently to them.
11: So this is a piece of work that's trying to get into that social space. So what do people think about new projects that are proposed that could have an impact on their local area? But also, what do they think other people in the area think? Because we know that that's really important for shaping how people feel they're able to participate in decision-making or planning processes.
9: In local sport, the Singleton Strikers have jumped up to 7th on the Northern League One football ladder. It comes after a 1-0 win against Toronto at Howe Park on Saturday. There's just one round remaining for the season, with the Strikers hoping to jump Cessnock into 6th with a win against Dudley Redhead this weekend. That's your local news and sport. I'm Cameron Smith.
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12: Hi, I'm Phoebe Humphrey. The Social Services Minister has described Labor's performance in this morning's news poll as a change. The survey puts the government's and One Nation's primary vote tied on 29%, which is the ALP's worst result since 2013. But Tanya Plibersek has told Seven there's plenty of time before the next election.
13: And that's why we are absolutely focused every day on making a real difference in people's lives.
12: Two people have been stood down after a near miss at Sydney Airport. A Jetstar and Qatar Airways plane nearly collided on the tarmac yesterday morning. A ground controller and tug operator have been stood down in line with drug and alcohol testing. Israel has rejected the latest US-backed peace plan for Gaza, with Prime Minister Benjamin Netanyahu vowing his military won't withdraw until Hamas is genuinely disarmed. And Andrew Mountbatten-Windsor could still receive a royal funeral despite having all of his titles stripped. The 66-year-old former prince reportedly still appears in the bridge plans, funeral preparations for royals.
0: 2NM, your sport now.
12: In sport, Carlton is now a step closer to locking in an AFL wildcard spot after beating St Kilda by 44 points. It's now the 10th win for Josh Fraser since he took over as interim and says he'll make a call on the full-time role sometime this week.
14: My mandate, if you like, when I took over was to help the club be better placed at the end of this journey, and that's where I sit with that. Yeah, I think at some stage this week.
12: And to NRL, the Dragons have clinched their third win of the season with a 24-16 upset over the Sharks. That's the latest news and sport.
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15: Clearing showers and blustery conditions expected around the Upper Hunter for your Monday. We're heading towards a top of 18 degrees this afternoon. Tomorrow, the sun will pop its head out. We're looking at 20 degrees for Tuesday. Late showers, maybe even thunderstorms on Wednesday with 20 degrees. Fine and mostly sunny on Thursday. 20 degrees, the prediction. Right now, at 5.5 minutes after 8, I'm currently showing 9 at Musselbrook. It's just 3 degrees at Murrundi and 2nm.com.au. It's where you get the latest local info and events from around the Hunter.
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15: Bonjour. Good morning. How was your weekend? What did you get up to? Did you see our question on the Facebook page, AM981 2NM? We're asking, because it's International Lion Day, because, you know, of course it is. We're asking, what would you name your lion if you had one as a pet? Stacks of great responses on that page. Shane said Paddle Pop. Nell went with Master. Eric said Liam Neeson. I think there's a Lion, the Witch and the Wardrobe reference going on there as well. Andrew said Peaches. Peaches for a lion. And Emma said Emma because I'm a Leo. Nicely done. Go and check out all those responses and add yours to it as well. Coming up in this hour, well, it's Monday, so you got Bears 100% guaranteed, absolutely true weekly horoscope to look forward to. Just quickly, that is not a guarantee. Gary Lane will be coming along very shortly to talk to us about what Transcare is up to this month. And I did touch on this just before the news. Last week, I had the mother of all rants about people who don't know how to creep up at a set of traffic lights when they want to turn right. It seems to be inherent in this part of the world. After saying all of that, a number of people got in contact with me and said, you need to talk about roundabouts. People in the Hunter Valley don't know how to use roundabouts. Actually, they're not alone. Americans have got no clue about them as well. So we will discuss that after Fleetwood Mac from their Tango and the Night album of 1987. This is Everywhere. I like to think that I'm going everywhere with you right through until 10 o'clock for the Monday edition of the 100% Hunter Breakfast Show. Thanks for your company this morning.

0: Fleetwood Mac and Everywhere from their Tango in the Night album of 1987. Recently, I had a rant about people who don't creep into the intersection when turning right at the traffic lights. Well, apparently, I've touched a nerve because many of you have now moved on to bigger issues like roundabouts. How are they so hard? It's basically one rule. Give way to vehicles already on the roundabout. That's it. It's not a Sudoku puzzle. Yet every day you'll find someone treating a roundabout like a four-way stop, waiting for absolutely everyone in the postcode to clear before moving on. Then you've got the opposite person. They've decided indicators are merely a suggestion and launched through the roundabout like they're escaping a bank robbery. And spare a thought for Americans, many arrive in Australia, see a roundabout and react the same way a caveman would to a microwave. They start circling, sweating, looking for instructions on the dashboard and wondering why nobody installed traffic lights. Then there's Britain's famous magic roundabout in Swindon. It's not one roundabout, it's five mini roundabouts around a bigger roundabout. The first engineer to draw that must have done it after staring at a spirograph for 6 hours. Honestly, the magic roundabout looks less like traffic management and more like somebody dropped a bowl of spaghetti onto a roadmap and thought, yep, that'll do. So remember, indicate, give way, keep moving, and don't panic because a roundabout isn't that complicated. Unless it's the magic roundabout, in which case, just sell the car and become a pedestrian.
1: The 100% Hunter Breakfast Show with the Bear on 2NM. Thanks to Harvey Norman Musselbrook Fair.
0: Yeah, Shane was telling me about the magic roundabout the other day. If you get an opportunity, Google up magic roundabout Swindon, UK, and you will not believe your eyes. If it was in Queensland, there would be accidents hourly, I guarantee it. Gary Lane from Transcare is coming your way next. This is Wet, Wet, Wet on Monday, Monday, Monday.

0: Each month we like to catch up with Gary Lane from Transcare to find out what they've got coming up over the next few weeks, and Gary joins us to tell us all about it this morning. Gary, how are we doing?
1: Yeah, good, thanks. How are you, Andrew?
0: Not too bad. The wellness program is back on Mondays at the golf club.
1: Yeah, we have our falls prevention and mobility happening every Monday between 10 and 12pm. That's through the month of August, and then we'll probably be moving the venue for a month until we come back into the golf club.
0: Oh.
1: They've got a few things going on there.
0: Okay, well, that's fair enough. All the information will be, you know, passed on to those that have been being a part of it, sort of thing?
1: Oh, definitely.
0: Yep. There's a paint, sip and nibble event coming up this week.
1: Yeah, our clients really enjoy their status as budding artists. They've been doing some very striking landscape painting, so they're going to have another crack, and I'm pretty sure they'll be looking forward to that one.
0: There's some possible Picassos amongst you all.
1: That's it.
0: Yeah. And you're going to be going shopping at Rutherford on the 20th.
1: Yeah, well, it's time to get out and about, we hope. And during the day, they're going to go down to Rutherford Shopping Centre on that Thursday and enjoy a day out and probably step over to the Bradford Hotel for lunch.
0: Maybe take care of a little bit of early Christmas shopping. You never do that too soon, can you?
1: Well, new clothes, whatever.
0: Exactly right. Now, there's a movie you guys are going to be showing soon.
1: Yeah, Tuesday the 25th at our boardroom, we'll be showing The Hollers. It's a comedy, and it's based around an aspiring New York City artist. I can't give you any more than that.
0: Okay. I've not heard about that one, but I look forward to finding out more about it. And your Meals at Centre program, it's going to kick off this week at Murrurundi.
1: Yeah, we'll be going to the bowling club on Wednesday, and the following Wednesday, the 19th, we'll be going to Connaught Chinese Restaurant in Scone, and then on the 26th, we'll be venturing out to the Royal Hotel Denman for a very nice social lunch.
0: Very nice. Well, the weather has been perfect for getting out and about around the valley. Let's hope it remains that way.
1: Yes, no, it's looking good. It's still a bit chilly, but you can forgive that when you've got nice sunny days.
0: All right. And as always, if anybody out there has some time and is in a position to volunteer, you would encourage them to contact you?
1: Oh, most definitely.
0: Make sure you get to that website, transcare.org.au, and keep an ear out for Gary when he joins us each month on the 100% Hunter Breakfast Show. Mate, thank you so much.
1: My pleasure, Andrew. Thank you.
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7: 2NM local traffic.
0: We've had rain falling overnight and reports of branches, certainly on the New England Highway at Wingin Bends earlier this morning. There could be a couple where you're at, so please drive very carefully. Give us a call if you've seen anything else out there, 6543 1981. At this stage on a Monday morning, we're not showing up any accidents, which is excellent news. 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
0: Would you like to know what your future has in store for you? Well, coming your way in the next 15 minutes, Bears 100% guaranteed, absolutely true weekly horoscope. Just remember, you're going to find out what's going on. Just look surprised when it happens, because people are going to know, where did you find out? You're going to get that guy on the radio. He knows what's going on. Here's Boston from 1976 with More Than a Feeling. I got more than a feeling about the horoscope. You're on 2NM.

0: Morning edition of the 100% Hunter Breakfast Show. Got a local news update in a couple of minutes when it's local news first with Cam. Two men will front Cessnock Local Court next month over a fatal crash at Neath in April. As I mentioned, on the other side of that, it's Bears 100% guaranteed, absolutely true, a weekly horoscope. Plus, we're up to clue number 3 for Bears Daily Challenge. 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
6: Good morning, I'm Cameron Smith. Two men will front Cessnock Local Court next month over a fatal crash at Neath. The crash involving two utes and a motorcycle killed a 50-year-old woman in April this year. Police say a 57-year-old man has been charged with drug driving, while a 21-year-old man faces multiple charges, including dangerous driving occasioning death. It comes as the Hunter region recorded another road fatality over the weekend, with a 29-year-old man dying after a head-on crash at Freeman's Waterhole. Two others were taken to hospital in a serious but stable condition. The state government says it's well prepared for further bird flu detections after two native terns tested positive in New South Wales. Environment Minister Penny Sharp says surveillance teams are targeting at-risk wildlife and important natural sites. No cases have been found in commercial poultry anywhere in Australia, though Hunter farmers are encouraged to remain on their toes. The Hunter's Newcastle Airport has taken out the top gong at the National Australian Aviation Awards. Judges praised its international terminal, expanded route network and sustainability leadership. Upper Hunter Country Tourism welcomed the news, citing the airport's role in bringing more people to the region. The first wind turbine blades bound for the Yongala Wind Farm will start moving through the Hunter today. The 80-metre long components will travel from the Port of Newcastle via the Hunter Express and Golden Highway to the site near Wellington. Transport for New South Wales says multiple loads will leave the port each week, mostly overnight. Motorists are asked to plan ahead and exercise caution around the oversized vehicles. In local sports, Scone have secured the premiership in Hunter Rugby's President's Cup for the second year in a row. They did, however, suffer a heavy 40-0 defeat against Singleton in the process. Singleton finishing the season in third, just 1 point behind the Brumbies. while Muswellbrook ended a difficult season with a 14-12 win over Cooks Hill. Finals begins this weekend with Scone taking on Nelson Bay and Singleton at home to Cooks Hill. That's your local news and sport. I'm Cameron Smith.
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7: Hi, I'm Phoebe Humphrey. Federal Minister Mark Butler says reports of drones near an Aussie RAAF base are deeply concerning. News Corp says a number was spotted in restricted airspace above the base near Newcastle last month, with staff told to close the blinds.
8: We're very confident there was no security breach in the relevant sense, but obviously drones flying around airports, whether it's civilian or military or both, is a very serious concern.
7: The alarm bells continue for the major parties in this morning's news poll. It shows Labor's primary vote has crashed to 29%, its lowest level in 13 years. That puts it equal with One Nation and well ahead of the Coalition, whose support has slumped back down to 18%. And thousands of parents have signed a petition calling for laptops and other screens to be removed from classrooms. The Heads Up Alliance says primary schools should be device-free and high schools should scale the use back. It follows the latest NAP plan results that show more kids and teens need additional support when it comes to reading and writing.
1: 2NM, your sport now.
7: In sport, a big upset in the NRL last night with the bottom place Dragons downing the Sharks by 8 points to wrap up round 23. It's just the Red V's third win for the season, and caretaker Dean Young says his players are wrapped to beat a top four side.
9: That's what the Sharks are. They've been really strong over the last 6 weeks, and they're a quality team all over the park, and our boys did a really good job.
7: And in AFL, the Blues are now two games clear in 10th place after beating St Kilda by 44 points last night at Marvel Stadium. That's the latest news and sport.
1: The 2NM Street Team is on the move across the Upper Hunter, and we're bringing the goodies with us. 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And they're all yours for free. Yeah! As soon as you hear where we are, head straight to the van. But don't muck around, we'll be gone in 10 minutes. The 2NM Street Team is coming to your town. 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
0: Chance of a clearing shower and some gusty winds around the Upper Hunter for Monday the 10th of August. 18 the expected top this afternoon at

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1: Turn off your alarm. Crack your eyes open. Bear has arrived and productivity has officially been cancelled for the day.
0: Good morning, 2&M. It's Bear.
2: How you going, mate?
0: Oh, not too bad, Janet. How about yourself for a Monday?
2: Oh, fantastic.
0: A bit sad about the Raiders. We're done. The year is over.
2: We've
0: got to look forward to 2027 now. That's disappointing.
2: I don't know. I was cheering them Dragons on yesterday. How wonderful that was.
0: Yeah, look, Brian here at work is a mad Shark supporter. I'm actually a little bit worried about him. I think he'll be very devastated, which is good. I've got that to look forward to.
2: Just give him a pat on the bum.
0: I don't know if I'll do that, but I'll put an arm around his shoulder. What else is going on, Janet?
2: I'm just ringing up about that question thing.
0: The line question?
2: Yeah, and the other thing, am I too early?
0: You are a touch early for that one. But I tell you what, I do want to know, if you had a pet lion, what would you name it?
2: Take your chance and come in.
0: I just love the idea of somebody having a pet lion in their backyard here in the Upper Hunter, only for somebody to walk into it and be confronted by that huge beast.
2: I know, I tell you what, I'll be jumping the gate.
0: All of a sudden you'd become very athletic.
2: Yeah, I jumped the gate once, so I was doing something and this dog come for me, I jumped back. I'm telling you, I didn't want me ass, I meant me bum, bitch.
0: Janet, that's brilliant. I'm going to ask the question very, very shortly, so I look forward to hearing from you in a minute or two.
2: I've got to try to get through, that's the problem.
0: All right, good luck, see ya.
2: Bye-bye, mate.
0: Always great to hear from Janet. We have been asking for the name of a lion. If you had one as a pet, on our Facebook page, AM981 2&M, lots of Kimbers and Simba, the white lions, a couple of Clarences and some Aslans as well. What do you got for us? I do have this question. It is clue number 3. So, Janet, give me a call right now. The first clue at 6:30, we're looking for an Upper Hunter town established in 1840. The name of the town means five fingers, and it is the home of the annual King of the Rangers. Jump on that phone right now, 6543-1981. Play Bear's Daily Challenge. 100% Hunter Breakfast Show horoscope is coming your way next after Split Ends on 2&M.

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1: Starting with Leo, your confidence is unstoppable this week. Unfortunately, so is your ability to hit reply all at exactly the wrong moment. Virgo, your eye for detail pays off. Also, yes, that smoke alarm battery has been beeping for weeks. Deal with it, will you? Libra, balance is everything. This week, you'll spend $6 driving across town to save $2 on petrol and somehow feel victorious. Scorpio, someone will underestimate you. Resist the urge to prove them wrong immediately. Let them stew. It's more fun. Sagittarius, exciting times this week, but it might just be the supermarket calling because they're finally stocking that thing you really like. Capricorn, a sensible decision now saves you a headache later. Also, don't ignore that weird noise your car has started making. Aquarius, your brain is full of brilliant ideas this week. Write them down before they vanish forever the second someone asks, "What were you thinking?" Pisces, trust your instincts. They are surprisingly accurate, unlike your estimate of how long just popping into Bunnings will take. Aries, you'll have enough energy to start 6 projects. Finishing one would be a nice twist. Taurus, comfort wins this week. If anyone judges your afternoon nap, remember, they're just jealous they didn't think of it first. Gemini, you'll talk your way out of one awkward situation and straight into another. It's almost a talent. And Cancer, someone needs your kindness this week. Just don't lend them your favourite container. You'll never see it, or the lid, ever again. And that's Bears 100% guaranteed, absolutely true weekly horoscope. Remember, the stars have spoken. Proceed accordingly.
0: 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Thanks to Harvey Norman Muswellbrook Fair, 981 2NM. A round at the pub. 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
1: Yeah, we're fine on the roads of the Upper Hunter. A bit greasy, maybe a few puddles with the overnight rain, and a branch or two could be down given the gusty conditions. 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
1: Hello, 2NM, it's Bear.
13: Hey, Bear, how are you?
1: I'm good, thank you, Mark. What about you?
13: Yeah, good, buddy. It's a bit cold, but I'm all right.
1: It is a bit brisk out there. Now, have you got the answer to Bear's Daily Challenge? What Upper Hunter town are we looking for, mate?
13: Murrindyne.
1: That's the correct answer. And have you got...
13: I actually thought it was Milton.
1: Hilton?
13: Yeah.
1: No?
13: On the Pacific, on the Patterson River. That was also built in 1840.
1: I think there were a few, and we had James ring up before and say he thought Merriwar was 1840. I'm sure it was, but the one I was looking for was Murrindyne.
13: Okay. Yeah, and, well, I just said Murrindyne.
1: And what are you going to name your pet lion, Mark?
13: All Welcome.
1: All Welcome?
13: Yep.
1: Why is that?
13: Well, everybody's welcome to come in the gate.
1: For how long?
13: Well, I mean, you'd save me a food bill, won't it?
1: Excellent point, Mark. I will stick an entry in the draw for you. Have a great Monday.
13: Okay, thanks, Bear. See ya.
1: Hello, 2NM, it's Bear.
14: Good morning, Bear. How are you?
1: Very well, Val. What about you? Did you have a nice weekend?
14: I had a beautiful weekend. Thank you very much. Yes.
1: That's the way. What Upper Hunter town are we looking for this morning, Val?
14: Have to be Murrindyne.
1: It is Murrindyne. And what would you be naming your pet lion if you had one?
14: I don't know. I'm still thinking about it.
1: You got to work on it. You got to work on it. Wait.
14: Have to see it face to face.
1: Well, that's fair. All
14: then
1: right.
14: The name will come.
1: Wait until somebody turns up with that lion cub and then you'll know. Yeah.
14: That's exactly right. Yes.
1: All right, Val, you get a high five for getting it right. It's at 8:30. You have a great Monday.
14: You too. Back at you. Thanks, Bear. Bye.
1: Hello, 2NM. It's Bear.
15: Good morning, Bear. It's Mark calling today for a bit of a shot at today's question, please.
1: Ma, what town are we talking about? Do you know?
15: Is it Murrindyne?
1: It is Murrindyne. And the other question we've been asking all morning is, if you've got yourself a pet lion, what would you name it, Ma?
15: You there, Bear?
1: I'm here. Are you there?
15: Oh, yes. It just went quiet for a minute. Yes. I've got two little feline little pussycats myself, and I think lions wouldn't hurt anyone. They're cute and cuddly with their big manes. I'd call it Fluffy.
1: I love the idea of somebody walking into the house and seeing a massive lion. You go, that's Fluffy.
15: I think so. He wouldn't hurt a flea bear.
1: A human being, on the other hand, yeah.
15: Yeah, watch your hand and how much you feed him.
1: That's a good point.
15: All right, Bear, lovely to talk, mate, and thanks for taking my call.
1: See you, Ma.
15: Bye, Bear.
1: Great work from Ma. Who else was there? Mark and Val. And Janet couldn't get through again. Janet, you're going to have to try it again tomorrow. Bear's Daily Challenge will return, changing things just a little bit. Previously for Tuesdays, it was fears and phobias. We're going to go to something I really enjoy, which is television tomorrow. We're going to have some fun with that. The Hard Clue from 6:30, as always. Got a bear fact coming your way about a flea before we get to the 9 o'clock news. Right now, Aaron's going to take us back to 1885, when a big Australian was born on this day.
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16: 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Magellan spacecraft reached Venus on this day in 1990.
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16: As well as starring in movies like Desperately Seeking Susan, After Hours and Pulp Fiction, she was the Rosanna who inspired this 80s hit. Actor Antonio Banderas is 66 today.
22: You're looking cool already, like me, like puppy.
16: In Excess drummer and one of the Farris brothers, John, celebrates his 65th. The actress Emily Simons turns 57. Remember, she was Marilyn on Home and Away.
23: What's ridiculous, John, is that you think a kiss is meaningless.
16: Australian fast bowling great, now commentator, Brendan Julian is 56.
24: I haven't been in here before, so for me this is the first time.
16: Model turned actress Angie Harmon's 54. 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
25: They sent a request for extradition. It's all official.
16: Another of those Aussie soap stars who's gone on to big things in Hollywood, Brenton Thwaites. Is 37, starred in Maleficent.
26: I'm on my way to King Stefan's castle and I've become hopelessly lost.
16: And Kylie Jenner turns 29 today.
27: Pretty much, I've always been obsessed with makeup and lip liner specifically.
16: Finally, Bobby Hatfield, one of the Righteous Brothers, was born on this day in 1940, died aged 63 in 2003. Together with Bill Medley, they had hits with Soul and Inspiration, Unchained Melody, Rock and Roll Heaven, and this one. Bobby Hatfield on August 10.

0: 2MM. Everything from the interesting to the strange, as well as the truly bizarre.
1: Your bear fact for your Monday is about a flea. If a flea was on the moon and jumped in a vertical direction, it could jump as high as 1.1 metres thanks to the low gravity on the moon. Here on planet Earth, though, fleas can only jump about 18 centimetres if all goes well, which, given how small fleas are, 18 centimetres is still pretty impressive. And now that song is going to be stuck in your head for the rest of the day. Tim, thanks so much for doing the homework. Looking forward to another bear fact tomorrow. We got a news update coming your way from Cam. Beck Colvin from the ANU is calling on Muswellbrook residents to complete a new community survey. On the other side of that, we'll talk some TV. There's a show on the ABC Irina wants to tell us all about. You're on 2NM.
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7: Good morning, I'm Cameron Smith. Two more cases of H5 bird flu have been confirmed in New South Wales, this time in native birds. Samples from two deceased greater crested terns found near Narooma and Wentworth tested positive at the CSIRO's Disease Preparedness Centre. It's the first time an Australian native bird has returned a positive result in the state. New South Wales has now recorded four cases, with the first two detections in migratory petrel near Port Stephens in July. Two men have been charged following a fatal crash near Cessnock earlier this year. A 50-year-old woman died after her motorcycle collided with two utes at the intersection of Cessnock Road and Kemp Street at Neath in April. Both the 21 and 57-year-old drivers are due to face Cessnock Local Court next month. Social scientist Bec Colvin from the ANU is calling on Musselbrook residents to complete a new community survey. The study aims to understand how locals feel about change being planned for the area. Personal details are kept separate from survey responses to protect anonymity. Completed surveys are due back by the 31st of August, with prize draw winners picked on the 4th of September.
8: The incentive is when you return the survey, there's a separate sheet where it asks for your personal details. And it's a separate sheet because when we get it, we'll take it out of the envelope, we'll separate it from the survey responses, and they will never be combined again. But that separate sheet that you put your personal details on will go into a draw to win one of 10, 100 Visa gift cards.
7: In local sport, the penultimate round of the Group 21 Rugby League season has been completed. Musselbrook were big winners against Greater Brankston, the final score 52 points to 16. While at the pointy end of the table, Singleton remain in first place with a 64 points to 18 win at Denman, while Scone kept their title hopes alive with a 40 to 20 win against Aberdeen. In the women's, minor premiers Marywall have bounced back from defeat last week to win 30 to 10 against Singleton, while Musselbrook and Murrurundi stunningly drew 14 all. That's your local news and sports. I'm Cameron Smith.
0: National news now.
9: Hi, I'm Phoebe Humphrey. Anthony Albanese remains preferred Prime Minister despite this morning's news poll showing Labor's primary support has plunged to a 13-year low. It has the government and One Nation level on 29% of the vote, ahead of the coalition, which has slumped to 18%. Anthony Albanese leads Pauline Hanson in the preferred PM stakes by 56% to 44%, while his lead over Angus Taylor sits at 44% to 37%. The Transport Safety Bureau says no stone will be left unturned in its investigations into the latest near miss at Sydney Airport. A Jetstar flight attendant was injured when the plane was forced to suddenly stop after almost colliding with a Qatar Airways jet. ATSB Chief Angus Mitchell has told the ABC the preliminary report will be ready in around 2 months.
10: And that will have all the details and the facts that we're able to ascertain. And then it gives us an idea of where we need to look to actually strengthen a system.
9: Two workers were stood down. And bulk billing rates are up around the country, climbing to 84% nationally in the June quarter.
0: 2NM, your sport now.
9: In sports, St Kilda's wildcard hopes are all but over after losing to Carlton by 44 points. Saints star Nasia Wanganeen-Millera suffered a hamstring injury in the opening quarter and never returned to the field, but coach Ross Lyon isn't using it as an excuse.
11: Look, it's not ideal losing really your best player, really. So, but in saying that, in this business, you've got to overcome it and not let it derail you.
9: And Cronulla's top four hopes have been dealt a blow, losing to the bottom place Dragons 24-16. That's the latest news and sport.
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1: Wet and windy conditions expected in parts of the Upper Hunter for your Monday as we head towards 18 today. Tomorrow it'll be fine and sunny. We're looking at 20 for Tuesday. Late showers and thunderstorms on Wednesday with 19. More late rain expected on Thursday with 20 degrees. That's your 981 2NM 4-day forecast. Get the latest local news from around the valley at our website, 2nm.com.au.
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1: Actually, I'm not running on reheated pizza. I'm running on homemade brisket pie. Our eldest daughter came up this weekend and that's what she made for us. And I'm telling you, it was absolutely sensational. I've got to get that recipe off her. What else is coming up? We'll talk about the Group 21 first grade results this hour. Plus, there's an important Four Corners special that's on at the moment. Irina's going to tell us all about that in the next 15 minutes. To get us there, Simply Red, Jay Giles Band, and this is Supertramp for your Monday on 2NM.

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The Boss, Dancing in the Dark, back in 1984 from the Born in the USA album here on 2NM, where iHeart lets you put us in your pocket today, take us everywhere you go for better music and more of it. Now, we're talking TV.

0: she is now to talk about the best TV you might have actually heard of this week. Morning, Irina. How are you doing this morning, my love?
1: Doing very good. I don't know if it's the best TV, but it's certainly very important.
0: Okay, that'll do us. The most important TV you might never have heard of. It's Four Corners. Our friends there have been helping us, well, expose foods for what they really are.
1: That's right. And I'm going to peel back the curtain a bit is that for a long time you and I have had off camera, so to speak, discussions about food and health and things like that. Yep. So it's very much a special interest for me, family, and for me as someone who looks after my family. And so Four Corners has put out two episodes. There's a part one, part two called Duped, Food Exposed. And I honestly think this is must-watch viewing for every Australian.
0: What are they revealing? Are they revealing essentially that we're being sold a bill of goods, as it were?
1: So it's kind of a mishmash. So they talk about things that we've heard of before, like, you know, packaging isn't really, you know, they talk that the packaging doesn't really say what the food is. So, yep. You know, a cage-free or a free-range chicken egg that you buy may not be living in a cage, but, you know, they ram so many chickens into that farm that chicken never sees the sun anyway.
0: Yes.
1: So there's all of this sort of kind of marketing woo-woo. So there's a bit of that, very important. But then there's other things like the second one is all about looking at the kind of organic claims and are they really? And then but also about, you know, the people that pick the cocoa or the tomato or whatever. But the first one is more about the truth in the food. So they kind of cover all of it. But the first one was really fascinating because they tested things like organic herbs, tomatoes in like passata and canned tomatoes. So even they tested it with science and it's all very clear there and you can watch it. Mm. So even in our most familiar, not your kind of off-the-shelf standard brand, but our very top brands that we all know and love, tomatoes in particular, for instance, say they're Italian or Australian and they're actually from China.
0: Right. And but what element only makes them Italian or Australian that they could actually
1: they can test it for certain trace elements that are only available in certain soils all over the world, that micro level.
0: Yeah.
1: And then things like turmeric or oregano, they just put it under the microscope and they can see whether it's a turmeric cell or a, you know, whatever, right. a bit of orange dirt. But even things like they can see like chrome in it or they can see like minerals added to it to give it that colour. It's quite, to be honest, we all watched it and it's quite frightening.
0: Okay.
1: And particularly with the tomato element, is it a problem that, I mean, it's a problem that they're lying, they're not Australian or Italian tomatoes.
0: Truth in advertising,
1: The other problem is that Chinese tomatoes are grown in the Uyghur areas. And the Uyghurs that we know are the Muslim population of China that has been treated incredibly poorly and some people might call it slave labour.
0: Right.
1: And then the tomatoes in Italy are picked by essentially a Nigerian migrant population, once again, paid incredibly poorly. You could call it modern slave labour, and ABC does. So these are really important decisions that all of Australians need to understand that our food supply, where it comes from, and the choices and decisions that we make, that the quality of the food, where it comes from, who picked it or who canned it. And there's a fantastic investigation by this gentleman that's Australian. He goes over to overseas and actually, you know, with a hidden camera,
0: yep,
1: exposes it all. So it's a very mixed bag of what's shown in the show, but you basically get a bit of everything.
0: Okay, so that's Four Corners. There's two episodes, Duped, Food Exposed, and also you found something useful on YouTube for us as well.
1: Yeah, so there's a channel called Consumer Watch Australia. And they do short episodes. I'll have to be honest, the visuals are pretty, the voiceover is 100% AI. It's written by AI, but it goes over. So if you can handle it, it literally goes through the products in our supermarkets that we buy from every supermarket and goes through what's good quality, what's not quality. And it actually has changed the way that me and my family shop and eat.
0: Okay. And how do we find those? Is there like a title for them?
1: It's called Consumer Watch Australia, and it has a big Australian flag.
0: All right. Well, we'll certainly be a little bit more conscious of where we're buying our food from in the future, and we do look forward to talking some more TV next week. Thank you, my love.
1: Enjoy the week.
2: 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Hi, I'm James Royce from Your News Now, and these are your news headlines. Investigations are underway into that near miss at Sydney Airport. A grim discovery inside a suitcase. Alarm bells for Labor in this morning's news poll, and a major upset in the NRL. 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

0: Michael Jackson beating it this morning on 981. So, Adam, checking out the results of the penultimate round of Bengala Hunter Valley Group 21 first grade results. Well, the single and Greyhounds flexed their muscle and thumped Denman on Saturday evening 64-18. That's a high-scoring affair. Also, 60 points were scored yesterday between Scone and Aberdeen, although almost equally. The Thoroughbreds getting away with a 40-20 victory there. And yesterday, the Muswellbrook Rams put the poor old Greta Brankston Colts to the sword, 52-16. Muswellbrook Rams very much in fourth spot on the table, getting ready for the finals. Group 21 game on, of course. We'll be back next Saturday when we break down all last weekend's games and have a look at the final round of Group 21 before we hit the finals. We got some cream and INXS coming your way on the other side of the break here on 981 2NM.
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0: Are you in need of a lift? 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

0: That's it for me and your Monday 100% Hunter Breakfast Show. Uncle Al's waiting for you after the news. The Maximum Music Lunch. We'll be here with our very own Pete Holland at midday. Jonesy and Amanda driving you home at 4 o'clock this afternoon. Have a great Monday. And remember, if you can't be good at it.
1: Keep her pointed due north. Don't bump into anything. I'm going to get some shut-eye.
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1: Hi, I'm Phoebe Humphrey. 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The One Nation leader claims Labor is lying and not cutting migration, blaming rising rents and low wages on the government's migration policies. Tony Burke postponed a National Press Club speech last week where he was due to announce the reforms.